0: forecast to reach 36 degrees on Thursday. The Environment Agency says more than 70% of England is experiencing flash drought after the country's driest July on record. People are being urged to stay hydrated and avoid the hottest parts of the day. Annie Shuttleworth is from the Met Office.
1: And then it's Wednesday when we really start to see an uptick in the temperatures, particularly across parts of England. Central areas of England in particular, we could see temperatures as high as 33 degrees on Wednesday. So we're starting to move into heatwave criteria.
0: John Swinney has announced £3 million to support island community projects. The cash will support 13 projects across 12 islands over the next year as part of the island's programme fund. And British sprinter Amy Hunt stormed to 100 metres gold on the first day of the European Athletics Championships in Birmingham. She defeated defending champion and compatriot Dina Asher-Smith, who finished fifth. From Radio News Hub, I'm Johnny Holmes.
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4: Whatever the weather.
0: Dry and sunny for most this morning, cloudier across Northern Ireland and Western Scotland, but very warm for most, with temperatures slightly higher than on Monday. Highs of 29 degrees.

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2: Prime Minister has asked the Justice Secretary to explore options to prevent the early release of two men convicted over the death of PC Andrew Harper. Jesse Cole and Albert Bowers were sentenced to 13 years for manslaughter and are currently due for release in January. On Monday, Downing Street had said it was not possible to exempt one or two offenders convicted of manslaughter from the early release scheme. Meanwhile, Reform UK leader Nigel Farage says author and former prison officer Vanessa Frake and party chairman Lee Anderson will visit El Salvador for talks on whether the country could house foreign national offenders. Farage said the visit is about a possible arrangement to accommodate offenders deported from the UK.
3: So it needs a phone call with Eddie Rama from Albania, etc. And if they refuse, we then send foreign national offenders off to third parties.
2: Heat health alerts are coming into force as the UK braces for a fifth heatwave of the year, with almost three quarters of England in drought. Today, highs of 29 degrees in Cardiff, 28 degrees in Manchester and 25 degrees in London are forecast, before temperatures soar to the mid-30s in some areas on Thursday, according to the Met Office. England is on the cusp of becoming one of the first countries in the world to eliminate hepatitis C. Initiatives including A&E blood tests, GP registration testing and free at-home tests have helped to find people who were previously undiagnosed. Global health leaders have set out plans to eliminate viral hepatitis by 2030. Rachel Holford is the CEO of the Hepatitis C Trust.
4: So what they did was they asked pharmaceutical companies not just to set a competitive price for their drugs, but also to proposed strategies to find, diagnose and treat people.
2: And Amy Hunt revealed she had a big premonition that she would seal a first senior title after blazing to 100-metre gold at the European Athletic Championships in Birmingham. From Radio News Hub, I'm Johnny Holmes.
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2: Dry and sunny for most this morning, cloudier across Northern Ireland and Western Scotland, but very warm for most, with temperatures slightly higher than on Monday, highs of 29 degrees.

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2: Prime Minister Andy Burnham has asked his Justice Secretary to work through further options to prevent the early release of PC Andrew Harper's killers. It comes amid increasing pressure from PC Harper's family and the police not to allow Jesse Cole and Albert Bowers, who were sentenced to 13 years for manslaughter, to be freed in January under existing plans. The government says it is looking at ways to keep more of the most serious offenders in prison. Meanwhile, Reform UK leader Nigel Farage has told a press conference that author and former prison officer Vanessa Frake and Reform UK chairman Lee Anderson will visit El Salvador. It's part of talks to see whether the country could house foreign national offenders.
3: It is the area of law and order. We did our best last year to try and raise the salience of the issue, and we are in no doubt as a party that Britain now is lawless.
2: First Minister John Swinney has announced £3 million for 13 projects across 12 Scottish islands aimed at improving community wellbeing and supporting local economies. The funding includes £600,000 for Grimsey Heritage Centre to create a stronger cultural and economic hub for the community. Other projects include new affordable homes, childcare facilities and community hubs. England could become one of the first countries in the world to eliminate hepatitis C. The nation is one of a handful of countries globally to have already exceeded the World Health Organization benchmark of treating 80% of all known cases. Rachel Holford is the CEO of the Hepatitis C Trust.
4: What this has culminated in is an incredible, globally unique elimination program of work where there's been multi-stakeholders with people with lived experience at the centre. We've got NHS partners, health and justice, we've got GPs, we've got NHS.
2: And British sprinter Amy Hunt stormed to 100 metres gold on the first day of the European Athletics Championship in Birmingham. From Radio News Hub, I'm Johnny Holmes.
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2: Dry and sunny for most this morning, cloudier across Northern Ireland and Western Scotland, but very warm for most, with temperatures slightly higher than on Monday. Highs of 29 degrees.

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1: If you've had a cough for 3 weeks or more, and it isn't COVID-19, don't just ignore it. It could still be a warning sign. A cough you just can't shake off could be a sign of cancer. It's probably nothing serious, but finding cancer early makes it more

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2: Heat health alerts are coming into force across England as the UK braces for its fifth heatwave of the year, with temperatures forecast to reach 36 degrees on Thursday. The Environment Agency says more than 70% of England is experiencing flash drought after the country's driest July on record. People are being urged to stay hydrated, avoid the hottest parts of the day, and check on vulnerable friends and family. Annie Shuttleworth is from the Met Office.
3: Thursday is expected to be the hottest day of the week, with temperatures reaching up to 36 degrees across some central areas of the UK in particular, particularly urban areas. A large portion of from northern England, parts of Yorkshire, all the way down to Devon in the south and west.
2: The Prime Minister has asked the Justice Secretary to explore options to prevent the early release of two men convicted over the death of PC Andrew Harper. Jesse Cole and Albert Bowers were sentenced to 13 years for manslaughter and are currently due for release in January. Meanwhile, Nigel Farage says Reform Chairman Lee Anderson will visit El Salvador for talks on whether the country could house foreign national offenders. Farage said the visit is about a possible arrangement to accommodate offenders deported from the UK.
4: We send people back to their country of origin, so it needs a phone call with Eddie Rama from Albania, etc. And if they refuse, we then send foreign national offenders off to third parties.
2: A report from Historic England and the National Lottery Heritage Fund warns climate change is putting historic parks, gardens and cemeteries at growing risk from drought, flooding, storms and disease. The report says the sector supports more than 32,000 jobs and contributes £2.9 billion to the UK economy each year. And Plymouth will host Frank Lampard's Coventry in the Carabao Cup second round after two stoppage time goals gave them a dramatic 2-0 win over Devon rivals Exeter. From Radio News Hub, I'm Johnny Holmes.
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1: Whatever the weather.
2: Dry and sunny for most this morning, cloudier across Northern Ireland and Western Scotland, but very warm for most, with temperatures slightly higher than on Monday. Highs of 29 degrees.

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When I walk on by, girls be looking like Debbie Fly. I pimp to the beat, walking down the street in my new the freak, yeah. This is how I roll, animal print pants out control. It's Red Food with the

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2: Prime Minister Andy Burnham has asked his Justice Secretary to work through further options to prevent the early release of PC Andrew Harper's killers. It comes amid increasing pressure from PC Harper's family and the police not to allow Jesse Cole and Albert Bowers, who were sentenced to 13 years for manslaughter, to be freed in January under existing plans. The government says it is looking at ways to keep more of the most serious offenders in prison. Meanwhile, Reform UK leader Nigel Farage has told a press conference that all author and former prison officer Vanessa Frake and Reform UK chairman Lee Anderson will visit El Salvador. It's part of talks to see whether the country could house foreign national offenders.
3: It is the area of law and order. We did our best last year to try and raise the salience of the issue, and we are in no doubt as a party that Britain now is lawless.
2: First Minister John Swinney has announced £3 million for 13 projects across 12 Scottish islands aimed at improving community wellbeing and supporting local economies. The funding includes £600,000 for Grimsey Heritage Centre to create a stronger cultural and economic hub for the community. Other projects include new affordable homes, childcare facilities and community hubs. England could become one of the first countries in the world to eliminate hepatitis C. The nation is one of a handful of countries globally to have already exceeded the World Health Organization benchmark of treating 80% of all known cases. Rachel Holford is the CEO of the Hepatitis C Trust.
4: What this has culminated in is an incredible, globally unique elimination program of work where there's been multi-stakeholders with people with lived experience at the centre. We've got NHS partners, health and justice, we've got GPs, we've got NHS.
2: And British sprinter Amy Hunt stormed to 100 metres gold on the first day of the European Athletics Championship in Birmingham. From Radio News Hub, I'm Johnny Holmes.
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1: Whatever the weather.
2: Dry and sunny for most this morning, cloudier across Northern Ireland and Western Scotland, but very warm for most, with temperatures slightly higher than on Monday. Highs of 29 degrees.

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2: A number of heat health alerts come into force today as the UK braces for its fifth heat wave of the summer. Amber alerts will be in place from 9 a.m. in the Midlands, South and Northwest. It comes as nearly three quarters of England was plunged into drought yesterday, while firefighters continue to battle wildfires across the country. Annie Shuttleworth is from the Met Office.
3: It's Wednesday when we really start to see an uptick in the temperatures, particularly across parts of England. Central areas of England in particular, we could see temperatures as high as 33 degrees. On Wednesday, so we're starting to move into heatwave criteria.
2: A first responder to the death of PC Andrew Harper says releasing his killers early would be spitting in the face of police officers. Jesse Cole and Albert Bowers were convicted of manslaughter in 2020, but could be eligible for the early release scheme designed to tackle prison overcrowding. The Prime Minister is said to have ordered ministers to draw up plans to keep them behind bars. Elsewhere, Andy Burnham has pledged to give councils more powers to block new bookmakers and vape shops to try and save Britain's high street. He'll aim to scrap the so-called permit rule, which limits the ability of local authorities to stop betting shops and 24-hour slot machine venues opening up. Planning permission will also be needed to open up more vape shops. August is the worst month of the year for drink-drive crashes. The RAC says summer events create more opportunities to get behind the wheel after consuming alcohol. Analysis found an average of 721 people were injured or killed in drink-driving crashes in August between 2014 and 2024. Their head of policy is Simon Williams.
4: There isn't as much focus in the summer months, particularly when the sun is shining and people are out enjoying themselves in the evenings after work and at the weekends in pubs. And there is the tendency to think that they're actually okay to drive when it obviously is not the case.
2: And Scottish First Minister John Swinney has announced £3 million to support island community projects. The cash will support 13 projects across 12 islands over the next year as part of the Islands Programme Fund. For On Radio News Hub, I'm Frankie Hersine.
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1: Whatever the weather.
2: A dry day for most of us with some light winds, cloudier in parts of Scotland and Northern Ireland with some outbreaks of rain too. Another warm one though with highs of 30 degrees Celsius and a few degrees cooler in the far north.

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1: Wirral University Teaching Hospital, NHS Foundation Trust are looking for new members, and we also recruit public governors too. 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If you have an interest in either or both Arrow Park or Clatterbridge hospitals and the services provided, you as a member can have a say on how it is run. You can give as much or as little commitment as you choose by being involved in discussion groups and Councillor of Governor meetings. As a member, you receive regular newsletters which shows the Trust's progress and plans. You assist in how the Trust is run. 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
2: The UK is bracing for another few days of scorching hot weather, with a number of heat health alerts coming into force today. Amber alerts will be in place across the Midlands, South and Northwest from 9am, with a yellow alert in the Northeast. Annie Shuttleworth is from the Met Office.
3: Thursday is expected to be the hottest day of the week, with temperatures reaching up to 36 degrees across some central areas of the UK in particular, particularly urban areas. A large portion of from Northern England, parts of Yorkshire, all the way down to Devon in the south and west.
2: Andy Burnham has ordered his Justice Secretary to work through options to keep PC Andrew Harper's killers behind bars. The government are under increasing pressure over the early release scheme. One of the first responders to PC Harper's death called it a spit in the face to police officers. Elsewhere, the Prime Minister says he wants to improve Britain's high street, announcing new measures to reduce the number of betting shops and vape stores. He wants to scrap the aim to permit rule, which limits the ability of councils to stop them opening up. Locals will also have more say when someone wants to open a vape shop. August is the worst month of the year for drink drive crashes as summer temptation rises. Analysis found an average of 721 people were injured or killed in drink drive crashes in August between 2014 and 2024. The RAC says summer events create more opportunities to get behind the wheel after consuming alcohol. Their head of policy is Simon Williams.
4: Christmas is obviously a massive time for drink driving, with the whole kind of Christmas party, work Christmas party situations. There's also a big, often a big uptick in the number of people who are found to be over the limit the day after, the night before.
2: Donald Trump's given FIFA president Gianni Infantino his backing, saying it would be a terrible mistake if they got rid of him. Infantino's come under intense pressure over his World Cup plans. Yesterday, three continental confederations said he'd broken their trust. And British sprinter Amy Hunt stormed to 100 metres gold on the first day of the European Athletics Championships in Birmingham. That's the latest from Radio News Hub. I'm Frankie Hersine.
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1: Whatever the weather.
2: A dry day for most of us with some light winds, cloudier in parts of Scotland and Northern Ireland with some outbreaks of rain too. Another warm one though, with highs of 30 degrees Celsius and a few degrees cooler in the far north.

0: Thanks again to April Lloyd for the past couple of hours. She'll be back with you tomorrow morning for early breakfast. Hello and a very warm welcome. It's the Mike Shepherd Breakfast Show until 10 a.m. this morning with the best music for the health park on Radio Clatterbridge.
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1: Radio Clatterbridge. Thames Water has handed a delayed £1 million payment to its chief financial officer and agreed controversial retention payouts to top bosses. That's despite its battle to secure its financial future. The stricken supplier, which is sinking under a debt pile of more than £20 billion, disclosed it in a letter to the Environmental, Food and Rural Affairs Committee. The boss of E.ON UK has called on the government to ease pressure from energy policy costs on business electricity bills to help concerned UK firms. Research from the company indicates that many UK businesses are keen to invest in low-carbon tech, but are put off by the costs involved. E.ON believes UK manufacturers could save more than £2 billion by 2035 by switching away from gas and scaling up clean energy technology. And the Co-op Group says Chairwoman Debbie White is to step down from the retail giant. It's the latest in a string of high-profile departures from the company, which runs more than 2,300 food stores and 800 funeral homes across the UK.

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Do give it a listen. They'll have all the usual features and another track from the artist of the week as well. 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

Radio News Hub. I'm Frankie Hessein. The UK is bracing for another few days of scorching hot weather, with a number of heat health alerts coming into force today. Prime Minister Andy Burnham's ordered his Justice Secretary to work through options to keep PC Andrew Harper's killers behind bars. August is the worst month of the year for drink drive crashes. Analysis found an average of 721 people were injured or killed in drink drive crashes between 2014 and 2024. And Donald Trump's given FIFA President Gianni Infantino his backing, saying it'd be a terrible mistake if they got rid of him.

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It's the Mike

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Coffee Club on the way from 10 this morning. And on today's show, they'll have another team of the week. They'll be asking you to identify their celebrity with Who Am I? And they'll have another track from the artist of the week. It's all on the way from 10 a.m.

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It's the Mike Shepherd Breakfast Show till 10. 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
2: A number of heat health alerts come into force today as the UK braces for its fifth heat wave of the summer. Amber alerts will be in place from 9 a.m. in the Midlands, South and North West. It comes as nearly three quarters of England was plunged into drought yesterday, while firefighters continue to battle wildfires across the country. Annie Shuttleworth is from the Met Office.
3: It's going to start to feel quite warm overnight as well, on Wednesday night as well as Thursday night. Temperatures holding up above 20 degrees for some urban areas. So a tropical night is likely.
2: A first responder to the death of PC Andrew Harper says releasing his killers early would be spitting in the face of police officers. Jesse Cole and Albert Bowers could be eligible for the early release scheme designed to tackle prison overcrowding. The Prime Minister is said to have ordered ministers to draw up plans to keep them behind bars. At least 111 people have been killed after a powerful earthquake in Colombia, with many still presumed to be trapped under the rubble. Search and rescue operations are underway amongst the 1,600 buildings reported damaged or collapsed. August is the worst month of the year for drink drive crashes. The RAC says summer events create more opportunities to get behind the wheel after consuming alcohol. Their head of policy is Simon Williams.
4: We're trying to get alcohol interlocks, as they're properly known, introduced as a punishment for drink driving. Now, these are breathalyzer type devices which are fitted to vehicles, and the driver then has to provide a negative breath test before the car will actually start.
2: Andy Burnham has pledged to give councils more powers to block new bookmakers and vape shops to try and save Britain's high streets. He's planning to scrap the so-called aim to permit rule, which limits the ability of local authorities to stop betting shops and 24-hour slot machine venues opening up. Planning permission will also be needed to open up vape shops. And John Swinney has announced £3 million to support island community projects. The cash will support 13 projects across 12 islands over the next year as part of the Islands Programme Fund. The First Minister confirmed the successful funding ahead of a visit to the Grimsey Heritage Centre. That's the latest from Radio News Hub. I'm Frankie Hairsine.
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1: Whatever the weather.
2: A dry day for most of us with some light winds, cloudier in parts of Scotland and Northern Ireland with some outbreaks of rain too. Another warm one though, with highs of 30 degrees Celsius and a few degrees cooler in the far north.

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1: Clatterbridge. Boy George says he will fire members of his band who do not want to perform his pro-Israel song, We Will Dance Again. The 65-year-old singer, who self-released the track, recorded it to show support for victims of the October 7th attacks. The song's been criticised for lyrics including You Say Genocide, I Say War. The lyrics also contain criticism of pro-Palestinian activists. Brad Pitt says AI will allow mid-budget films to be made. The 62-year-old Fight Club star described the technology as a very interesting experiment and said he'd heard an AI song which he thought was pretty damn good, but not the same as a human voice. And Game of Thrones, The Mad King, has been lauded as a titanic display of theatre magic in near universally positive reviews. The play, which premiered at the Royal Shakespeare Theatre in Stratford-upon-Avon, is an adapted prequel of George R.R. Martin's A Song of Ice and Fire series. It's set 10 years before the events of the first novel.

playing the best music for the Hell Park. It's the Mike Shepherd Breakfast Show till 10. And from 10 p.m. tonight, Mandy Shepherd will be here for another Chilled at the Bridge. It's 3 hours of laid-back, easy listening, helping you to wind down after a long day. Make sure you give it a listen this evening from 10 p.m. Standing.

sub, I'm Frankie Hairsign. A number of heat health alerts come into force today as the UK braces for its fifth heat wave of the summer. Meanwhile, firefighters are beginning a third day tackling a wildfire in the New Forest. A first responder to the death of PC Andrew Harper says releasing his killers early would be spitting in the face of police officers. At least 111 people have been killed after a powerful earthquake in Colombia, with many still presumed to be trapped under the rubble. And England is on the cusp of becoming one of the first countries in the world to eliminate hepatitis C.

0: 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It's Mike on Breakfast till 10 with another great song next.
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Good morning, it's Mike on Breakfast Till 10. If you're about from lunchtime today between 12 and 1, then keep it Radio Clatterbridge, because we have our daily trip down memory lane with Midday Memories, digging out the finest songs of the past, right here on Radio Clatterbridge.

In the next hour of the show, we'll bring you more of the best music for the Hell Park and Talky Bits. Also coming up, details of this morning's coffee club and the latest headline news on the way from 9.

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2: A solution is said to have been identified to prevent the killers of PC Andrew Harper from being released from prison. Jesse Cole and Albert Bowers were due to be let out under the early release scheme designed to tackle prison overcrowding. Hundreds of thousands of people have signed a petition against the move. Andy Burnham asked his justice minister to find a way to keep them behind bars. Elsewhere, the UK is bracing for another few days of scorching hot weather, with a number of heat health alerts now coming into force. Amber alerts are in place across the Midlands, South and North West. Annie Shuttleworth is from the Met Office.
3: It's Wednesday when we really start to see an uptick in the temperatures, particularly across parts of England. Central areas of England in particular, we could see temperatures as high as 33 degrees on Wednesday. So we're starting to move into heatwave criteria.
2: Meanwhile, firefighters are beginning a third day of tackling a wildfire in the New Forest after working throughout the night. It was sparked by a vehicle fire on the A31. The Prime Minister says he wants to improve Britain's high streets, announcing new measures to reduce the number of betting shops and vape stores. He wants to scrap the aim to permit rule, which limits the ability of councils to stop them opening up. Locals will also have more say when someone wants to open a vape shop. August is the worst month of the year for drink drive crashes. The RAC says summer events create more opportunities to get behind the wheel after consuming alcohol. Analysis found an average of 721 people were killed or injured during drink drive crashes in August between 2014 and 2024. Their head of policy is Simon Williams.
4: There isn't as much focus in the summer months, particularly when the sun is shining and people are out enjoying themselves in the evenings after work and at the weekends in pubs. And there is the tendency to think that they're actually okay to drive, when it obviously is not the case.
2: And Donald Trump's given FIFA president Gianni Infantino his backing, saying it'd be a terrible mistake if they got rid of him. Infantino's come under intense pressure over his plans for the World Cup. Yesterday, three continental confederations said he'd broken their trust. That's the latest from Radio News Hub. I'm Frankie Hersine.
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1: Whatever the weather.
2: A dry day for most of us with some light winds, cloudier in parts of Scotland and Northern Ireland with some outbreaks of rain too. Another warm one though, with highs of 30 degrees Celsius and a few degrees cooler in the far north.

Coffee Club team on the way in just under an hour with some great music and features on Radio Clatterbridge. It's Mike Shepherd on the final hour of breakfast in the meantime, though, with more great music and chat until 10 a.m.

0: The best music for the health park, and welcome into the final hour of breakfast. It's Mike here until 10. The latest community news on the way, with the latest news headlines from around 9:30 this morning as well. And of course, more great music to come here on Breakfast.
1: Ladies and gentlemen of the class of 99, wear sunscreen. If I could offer you only one tip for the future, sunscreen would be it. The long-term benefits of sunscreen have been proved by scientists, whereas the rest of my advice has no basis more reliable than my own meandering experience. I will dispense this advice now. Enjoy the power and beauty of your youth. Oh, never mind. You will not understand the power and beauty of your youth until they've faded. But trust me, in 20 years, you'll look back at photos of yourself and recall in a way you can't grasp now how much possibility lay before you and how fabulous you really looked. You are not as fat as you imagine. Don't worry about the future, or worry, but know that worrying is as effective as trying to solve an algebra equation by chewing bubblegum. The real troubles in your life are apt to be things that never crossed your worried mind, the kind that blindsides you at 4 p.m. on some idle Tuesday. Do one thing every day that scares you. Sing. Don't be reckless with other people's hearts. Don't put up with people who are reckless with yours. Floss. Don't waste your time on jealousy. Sometimes you're ahead, sometimes you're behind. The race is long. In the end, it's only with yourself. Remember compliments you receive. Forget the insults. If you succeed in doing this, tell me how. Keep your old love letters. Throw away your old bank statements. Stretch. Don't feel guilty if you don't know what you want to do with your life. The most interesting people I know didn't know at 22 what they wanted to do with their lives. Some of the most interesting 40-year-olds I know still don't. Get plenty of calcium. Be kind to your knees. You'll miss them when they're gone. Maybe you'll marry. Maybe you won't. Maybe you'll have children. Maybe you won't. Maybe you'll divorce at 40. Maybe you'll dance the funky chicken on your 75th wedding anniversary. Whatever you do, don't congratulate yourself too much, or berate yourself either. Your choices are half chance. So are everybody else's. Enjoy your body. Use it every way you can. Don't be afraid of it or what other people think of it. It's the greatest instrument you'll ever own. Dance. Even if you have nowhere to do it but in your own living room. Read the directions, even if you don't follow them. Do not read beauty magazines. They will only make you feel ugly. Get to know your parents. You never know when they'll be gone for good. Be nice to your siblings. They're your best link to your past and the people most likely to stick with you in the future. Understand that friends come and go, but with a precious few, you should hold on. Work hard to bridge the gaps in geography and lifestyle, because the older you get, the more you need the people you knew when you were young. Live in New York City once, but leave before it makes you hard. Live in Northern California once, but leave before it makes you soft. Travel. Accept certain inalienable truths. Prices will rise. Politicians will philander. You too will get old. And when you do, you'll fantasize that when you were young, prices were reasonable, politicians were noble, and children respected their elders. Respect your elders. Don't expect anyone else to support you. Maybe you have a trust fund. Maybe you'll have a wealthy spouse. But you never know when either one might run out. Don't mess too much with your hair, or by the time you're 40, it will look 85. Be careful whose advice you buy, but be patient with those who supply it. vice is a form of nostalgia. Dispensing it is a way of fishing the past from the disposal, wiping it off, painting over the ugly parts, and recycling it for more than it's worth. But trust me, on the sunscreen.
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1: Five-time winners Chelsea have been handed a home draw against League One Luton in the second round of the Carabao Cup. New manager Xabi Alonso will begin the club's bid to win the competition for the first time since 2015 later this month. Meanwhile, fellow Premier League side Tottenham have also benefited from a home draw against Championship opponents Charlton. Plymouth will host Frank Lampard's newly promoted

Radio News Sub, I'm Frankie Hairsign. A number of heat health alerts come into force today as the UK braces for its fifth heat wave of the summer. Meanwhile, firefighters are beginning a third day tackling a wildfire in the New Forest. A first responder to the death of PC Andrew Harper says releasing his killers early would be spitting in the face of police officers. At least 111 people have been killed after a powerful earthquake in Colombia, with many still presumed to be trapped under the rubble. And England is on the cusp of becoming one of the first countries in the world to eliminate hepatitis C.

0: Just the best way to wake up in the mornings with the best music for the health park on Radio Clatterbridge. It's Mike Shepherd on Breakfast Till 10. Thanks for having us on, with more great music on the way next.
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Coffee Club on the way from 10 this morning. And on today's show, they'll have another team of the week. They'll be asking you to identify their celebrity with Who Am I? And they'll have another track from the artist of the week. It's all on the way from 10 a.m.

Thank you for keeping it Radio Clatterbridge. That's just about it from me this morning. I'll be back from 7 a.m. tomorrow, and stand by for the Coffee Club. They're on the way just after the news headlines at 10.

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2: Exemptions to keep PC Andrew Harper's killers in prison will be set out in September. That's the word from the government this morning, following outcry over the fact they could be released under the early release scheme. Hundreds of thousands signed a petition to stop them being let out. Andy Burnham also asked his justice minister to find a way to keep them behind bars. A number of heat health alerts are now in force as the UK braces for its fifth heat wave of the summer. Amber alerts are in place across the Midlands, South and Northwest. It comes as nearly three quarters of England was plunged into drought yesterday, while firefighters continue to battle wildfires across the country. Annie Shuttleworth is from the Met Office.
3: Thursday is expected to be the hottest day of the week, with temperatures reaching up to 36 degrees across some central

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0: We are Radio Clatterbridge. We were-

Good morning and welcome to the Tuesday edition of the Coffee Club with me, Mal Vaughan. And starting us off, we had the Foxes from, 2016, I think that was. And that was called Scar, of course. Right, so yes, we've got a packed show on today's programme. And, well, we've got our Team of the Week at 11 o'clock. We've got our Who Am I at, about 10 minutes time. And then we'll also have our Artist of the Week at about 11:30. All right. And also, we'll have some great music, including this one from Crowded House. This is Don't Dream It's Over.

0: Crowded House and Don't Dream It's Over. Now, I know we've still got a long way to go in the programme yet. And if you want to get in contact with us, there's plenty of ways of doing so. You could give me a call. It's 0151 334 4980. 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There you go. Right, we've got T-Rex coming up straight after this.
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2: 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We were delighted to celebrate Clatterbridge Cancer Centre Wirral hitting its 65th birthday milestone. I won't start singing happy birthday on air, don't worry, as I don't want to lose listeners. But there was cake and balloons, and our chief executive Liz Bishop spoke to patients and staff about how far we've come since 1958. But if you want to keep up to date with what we've been up to and want to let us know what you'd like to hear more of, you can reach out to us on our social media platforms at CCCNHS.
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0: am I? Can you guess the identity of our celebrity?
1: Right, who am I? I was born on the 21st of January, 1950, in Trinidad and Tobago. My real name is Leslie Sebastian Charles. I'm a singer and songwriter, but I started my working life as a tailor. My first hit was number two in 1976. But in 1998, I had a number one with the theme from The Jewel in the Nile. What else can it be? Oh yeah, I was made an MBE in 2020. Now, has that helped? If you know, then just text or message.
0: Who am I? Think you know? Call us on 334 4980. 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
1: Olivia Newton-John. 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
2: She grew up with the children of the stars.

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It seems like everybody's got a plan.

There are many things a mother can pass on to her baby. Her smile, her eye colour, and her immunity to whooping cough. A simple vaccination during your pregnancy can help to protect your baby in their first weeks. Please speak to your GP, nurse, or healthcare professional and pass on your immunity.

Phil Collins here on Radio Classic Bridge and another day in paradise. Yes, and well, about half an hour ago, we gave you a few clues as to who am I. And as always, you came up with the answer. And we had a correct answer from Lindsay. Well done. Thank you. From Steve. Yes, yeah, you correctly guessed as always. Emma. Yeah, well done. You correctly guessed. And Danielle. You all correctly guessed that it was a certain Mr. Billy Ocean. And yes, he's appearing in Liverpool, in Bootle. I think it's Thursday that he's there. Yeah, so that should be a good show, shouldn't it? Right, yeah, here's Billy himself. And this one is Get Out of My Dreams.

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2: A solution is said to have been identified to prevent the killers of PC Andrew Harper from being released from prison. Jesse Cole and Albert Bowers were due to be let out of prison under the early release scheme designed to tackle prison overcrowding. Hundreds of thousands of people have signed a petition against the move. Andy Burnham also asked his justice minister to find a way to keep them behind bars. The UK is bracing for another few days of scorching hot weather, with a number of heat health alerts coming into force today. Amber alerts are now in place across the Midlands, South and North West, with a yellow alert in the North East. Annie Shuttleworth is from the Met Office.
3: It's going to start to feel quite warm overnight as well, on Wednesday night as well as Thursday night. Temperatures holding up above 20 degrees for some urban areas. So a tropical night is likely.
2: Meanwhile, firefighters are beginning a third day of tackling a wildfire in the New Forest after working throughout the night. It was sparked by a vehicle fire on the A31 before spreading to a nearby heathland. The Prime Minister says he wants to improve Britain's high streets, announcing new measures to reduce the number of betting shops and vape stores. He wants to scrap the aim to permit rule, which limits the ability of council to stop them opening up. Locals will also have more say when someone wants to open a vape shop. August is the worst month of the year for drink drive crashes. The RAC says summer events create more opportunities to get behind the wheel after consuming alcohol. Their head of policy is Simon Williams.
4: We're trying to get alcohol into locks, as they're properly known, introduced as a punishment for drink driving. Now, these are breathalyzer type devices which are fitted to vehicles, and the driver then has to provide a negative breath test before the car will actually start.
2: And Donald Trump's given FIFA president Gianni Infantino his backing, saying it would be a terrible mistake if they got rid of him. Infantino's come under intense pressure over his plans to sell stakes in a company to run the World Cup. Yesterday, three continental confederations said he'd broken their trust. That's the latest from Radio News Hub. I'm Frankie Hersein.
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1: Whatever the weather.
2: A dry and sunny day for most of us, but cloudier in parts of Scotland and Northern Ireland. Some outbreaks of rain there too. Some light winds, but staying warm today with a high of 30 degrees Celsius.
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0: Oh, I love the way that one's just got that old northern soul vibe, hasn't it? It's James Hunter 6 from the beginning of the year, and that one is called A Sure Thing. Right, time for this.
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0: Yes, and this week's Team of the Week is the Wirral Respiratory Service. Yesterday, we played the choice of Stuart. Tomorrow, it's Steph. Thursday, Emily. And on Friday, will be Wendy's. But today, the choice of Mary in the admin team over there. And she's asked, could we play ABBA, Thank You for the Music? No problem, Mary. Here it is now.

0: Tame Impala and Dracula. And that one from a couple of months ago, I think, now. And before that was Team of the Week, Choice of Mary, and Thank You for the Music from ABBA. And we'll play another song from the Team of the Week, which is Wirral Respiratory Service, tomorrow around about 11 o'clock. Right. Coming up, we've got Sheena Easton straight after this.
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2: It's Heather from the communications team to keep you up to date with what's been going on at CCC this month. We chose our winner of the monthly star award. This celebrates those that have gone out of their way to make a difference to patients, visitors, colleagues, or the centre in general. 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

That's Example and Change the Way You Kiss Me from 2009. And before that, it was Charlie Worsham and his song Family Man. And Charlie's just been inducted into the Opry family at Nashville. That was last week. So there you go, Family Man. Family, you can't put it together, can you?

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1: This week's Artist of the Week is Dame Olivia Newton-John. British-born, brought up in Australia. She's a singer, songwriter and actress. Sold over 100 million records, making her one of the best-selling music artists of all time and the highest-selling female Australian artist of all time. The song I've chosen is from 1982. It's Landslide.

Are the Drifters, and there goes my first love. And I think Olivia Newton-John was one of my first loves, yes, no doubt about it. Yes, that was Artist of the Week as well, wasn't she? With Landslide from 1982, and around about 11:30 tomorrow, we'll play another track from Olivia Newton-John as well. Right, and well, go back to 2017, shall we? And this is Camila Cabello and Havana.

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country superstar Faith Hill here on Radio Clatterbridge with This Kiss. Right, still to come, we've got a handful of good songs coming before 12 o'clock. And then, of course, we'll have Midday Memories with myself, where I'll play you songs from two different years. And it's up to you to guess the year and, well, let me know. And I'll give you a shout-out on the radio. Right, let's go back to the 60s with this one. This is the Turtles and Eleanor.

taken from the film Indecent Proposal in 1993. That's Lisa Stansfield and In All the Right Places. Right, that's about it for me now. And, well, say keep listening. Midday Memories at 12 o'clock. And, you know, guess the year. Why don't you try it? I'll leave you with New York City.

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2: Exemptions to keep PC Andrew Harper's killers in prison will be set out in September. Frankie Hersine has more.
3: Yes, that's the word from the government this morning, following outcry over the fact they could be released under the early release scheme. Hundreds of thousands signed a petition to stop them being let out, and Andy Burnham asked his justice minister to find a way to keep them behind bars. The plans will be presented to Parliament when MPs and peers return from their summer break next month.
2: The Prime Minister, Andy Burnham, says he doesn't want to see a single prisoner released early, and more can be done to free up space in jails. Meanwhile, the Prime Minister says he wants to improve Britain's high streets. He's announced new measures to reduce the number of betting shops and vape stores. He wants to scrap the aim to permit rule, which limits the ability of councils to stop them opening up. A number of heat health alerts are in force today as the UK braces for its fifth heatwave of the summer. Amber alerts have been in place since 9 a.m. in the Midlands, South and North West. It comes as firefighters are enduring a third day of tackling a fire in the New Forest. They say they are managing to contain it after working tirelessly through the night. England is on the cusp of becoming one of the first countries in the world to eliminate hepatitis C. Initiatives including A&E blood tests, GP registration testing and three at-home tests have helped to find people who were previously undiagnosed. Global health leaders have set out plans to eliminate viral hepatitis by 2030. Rachel Halford is the CEO of the Hepatitis C Trust.
4: So what they did was they asked pharmaceutical companies not just to set a competitive price for their drugs, but also to propose strategies to find, diagnose and treat people.
2: And US singer Demi Lovato is to reunite with the Jonas Brothers in a cameo appearance in Camp Rock 3. The 33-year-old appeared in the first two Disney Channel films and will reprise her role in the upcoming third film. That's the latest from Radio News Hub. I'm Tanita Sims.
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1: Whatever the weather.
2: A dry and sunny day for most of us, but cloudier in parts of Scotland and Northern Ireland. Some outbreaks of rain there too. Staying warm with highs of 30 degrees Celsius.
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Good afternoon and welcome to Midday Memories with me, Mal Vaughan, this Tuesday afternoon. And, have you guessed the year yet already from them two songs? Somebody has, and they've texted in already as well. Well done to them. If not, then please keep guessing. And along the way, we'll give you some clues. And, does this one remind you of that year?

0: Ah, we've had guesses flooding in, and yeah, some of them are correct as well. Now, some of the top films in this year were Indiana Jones and the Last Crusade, Who Framed Roger Rabbit? Do you remember that one? Batman, Rain Man, and the Dead Poets Society. Does that give you a clue at all?
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Now keep on guessing, because you might just get it right. Some of the programmes we were watching on TV in this year were Poirot, that started in this year, Birds of a Feather, Desmond's, Bread, and Only Fools and Horses. Have you guessed the year yet?

Now, did you guess the year? We had songs from Donna Summer, Hue and Cry, Cher, Jason Donovan, Cyndi Lauper, and that one from Simply Red. And of course, the year was 1989. And congratulations to Steve, to Emma, to Lindsay for correctly guessing the year as in 1989. And well, let's finish 89 off with Nina Cherry. And then we'll go again, shall we? And see if you can guess the year after this one.

Have you guessed the year? Well, a couple of people have guessed and texted in or messaged in. And, well, yeah, they're all doing well. Some of the TV we were watching in this year was The IT Crowd. Do you remember that one? Not Going Out, which amazingly is still going, isn't it? QI, that was also around this year. And Big Brother 7. I wonder if that's giving it away.

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movies we were watching were Pirates of the Caribbean, Dead Man's Chest, Casino Royale, The Da Vinci Code, Ice Age 2, The Meltdown, and Borat. Yeah, do you remember that?

0: Did you guess the year?
1: Well, Emma, Lindsay and Steve correctly guessed the year. Yes, of course, it was 2006. And well done if you correctly guessed that year. Right, that's it for me. And I'll leave you with a couple of tracks from 2006. But other than that, I'll see you next week. Bye for now.

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2: And I hope we can get to a position where people who have committed the serious crimes are not in the position where they are being released earlier.
3: PC Andrew Harper's killers could remain behind bars after huge outcry from the public. I'm Frankie Hairsine, and you're listening to the Lunchtime News programme from Radio News Hub. Also on the show today, the UK's getting ready for another heatwave. Why drink driving is a particular concern this month. And why a football club are naming themselves after a certain famous meerkat. But first, a look at today's other top stories with Jules Utybridge.
4: The Prime Minister said he wants to improve Britain's high streets. He's announced new measures to reduce the number of betting shops and vape stores. He wants to scrap the aim to permit rule, which limits the ability of councils to stop them opening up. At least 111 people have been killed after a powerful earthquake in Colombia, with many still presumed to be trapped under the rubble. Search and rescue operations are underway amongst the 1,600 buildings reported damaged or collapsed. Around 2,700 people are reported missing by loved ones. And Amy Hunt has taken her first 100-metre gold at the opening night of the European Athletics Championships in Birmingham. The 24-year-old says she's not done yet, though, with her sights set on the 200 metres, as well as the mixed and women's relay.
3: Well, our top story today, the government say more exemptions to the early release scheme will be set out when Parliament returns in September. Well, we have heard from the Prime Minister on this morning.
2: I believe we can go much further, and I hope we can get to a position where people who have committed the serious crimes are not in the position where they are being released early, and that would include the killers of PC Andrew Harper. That is my intention. I believe we can do it.
3: Tanita Sims joins me now to tell us more. So, Tanita, how did we get here?
5: Well, Frankie, there's been a huge outcry over the fact that PC Harper's killers were due to be released. Jesse Cole and Albert Bowers were convicted of manslaughter over his death in 2020. And under the early release scheme, they could have been let out in October. But today, Angela Rayner said they would be kept behind bars. Hundreds of thousands of people had signed a petition to keep them in jail. The government had also faced a lot of pressure from policing bodies and PC Harper's family.
3: But didn't we hear just yesterday that this wasn't going to happen?
5: That's right. In fact, Downing Street said it wouldn't be possible to exempt one or two offenders. But ministers say the Prime Minister's been uncomfortable with this for a while, and he later asked his Justice Secretary to see what they could do. We're now hearing that a solution's been identified.
3: OK, so what could these exemptions be then?
5: So those convicted of serious sexual offences won't be released. That was confirmed a little while ago, but as to how Bowers and Cole will be exempt from the scheme, we don't really know just yet. Now, the issue the government had was that exemptions were based on the offence. So these new exemptions could be based on the manslaughter of an emergency worker or potentially the seriousness of the offence. But we'll hear more when MPs get back to Parliament in September, and Andy Burnham says he's confident they'll increase space in the prison system and stop the most serious offenders from being let out.
3: Thanks, Danita. Next up today is going to be another boiling hot week, with the fifth heatwave of the summer on its way. Holly Hughes has more.
6: That's right, get out your sun cream again, because it's going to be another very hot few days across the UK. We asked Annie Shuttleworth from the Met Office about what's in store.
7: And then it's Wednesday when we really start to see an uptick in the temperatures, particularly across parts of England. Central areas of England in particular, we could see temperatures as high as 33 degrees on Wednesday. So we're starting to move into heatwave criteria.
6: Amber heat health alerts came into force in the Midlands, South and Northwest this morning, while a yellow alert stretches across the Northwest. An amber heat warning for extreme heats has been issued on Thursday, covering London to Sheffield.
7: Thursday is expected to be the hottest day of the week, with temperatures reaching up to 36 degrees across some central areas of the UK in particular, particularly urban areas. A large portion of from northern England, parts of Yorkshire, all the way down to Devon in the south and west.
6: It's the latest heatwave in what's been a period of very hot and dry weather. Yesterday it was announced 71% of England has experienced flash drought, as a dry start to August followed the country's driest July on record. Firefighters also continue to battle a number of wildfires across the country. Crews are spending their third day tackling a heathland fire in the New Forest National Park. Farmers are also warning of a brutal harvest for crops, which could hit food prices in months to come.
3: Still to come, we're being warned about drink driving this month. And we'll hear why Crew Alexandra are changing their name, and I promise you will want to stick around.
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3: Welcome back. You're listening to the Lunchtime News programme from Radio News Hub. Next up today, while many of us might take a trip to a beer garden in the summer, there's warnings that August is the worst month of the year for drink driving crashes. Phil Towers has the story.
11: Warmer weather, longer evenings, holidays, festivals, barbecues, they all create more opportunities and temptation to get behind the wheel after a drink. That's what the RAC are telling us today. Their analysis finds that an average of 721 people were either killed or injured in drink drive crashes that took place in August between 2014 and 2024. And that's compared to 663 in December. That's often more commonly associated with drink driving. Simon Williams is from the RAC. He says summer can be overlooked.
12: There isn't as much focus in the summer months, particularly when the sun is shining and people are out enjoying themselves in the evenings after work and at the weekends in pubs, and there is the tendency to think that they're actually okay to drive when it obviously is not the case.
11: Well, he's now calling for stronger measures to tackle the problem, with repeat drink driving becoming a major concern. Nearly 28,000 motorists were convicted with a repeat offence in the 11 years to 2024.
12: They're trying to get alcohol interlocks, as they're properly known, introduced as a punishment for drink driving. Now, these are breathalyzer-type devices which are fitted to vehicles, and the driver then has to provide a negative breath test before the car will actually start.
11: Well, the Department for Transport say they're not mandating alcohol interlocks, but they have consulted on their use as part of a rehabilitation process for offenders.
3: Finally today, the English Football League has signed a major new commercial partnership with Compare the Market, designed to bring fresh investment, rewards and experiences to supporters across the league. In teaming up with Compare the Market, Crew Alexandra will temporarily become Crew Alexander, named after the company's iconic meerkat, a move that hopes to highlight how sponsorship can support clubs and strengthen their connection with fans. Dean Ashton, former England and Crew striker, and Alexander the meerkat, spoke to Shaw Raymond.
13: It's simple. EFL clubs are at the heart of their communities. So we are thinking is good partnership should give something back to the fans, you know? There will be new experiences, rewards and support for football communities across the EFL. Naturally, beginning with the Crew Alexander, which was a particularly sensible decision in my humble opinion.
14: Dean, as someone who's made his way from the EFL to the Premier League, what kind of impact can something like this have?
15: The EFL is where so many players, like myself, start out, but its clubs are also major local institutions. Partnerships can bring fresh attention, investment and opportunities to engage supporters, which really matters across the pyramid. The key is to make sure fans and communities feel a genuine benefit from it.
14: And finally, Alexander, what could supporters actually see during the season?
13: Well, the Crew Alexander name is only, you know, the opening week bit of fun to celebrate this new partnership. Across the season, supporters of all clubs can expect exclusive rewards, monthly prize draws, and exciting experiences designed specifically for EFL fans. You know, the aim is to celebrate the different identities and communities that make the wonderful league so special.
3: Now let's take a look at the weather before we go. A dry and sunny day for most of us, but cloudier in parts of Scotland and Northern Ireland. Some outbreaks of rain there too. Some light winds, but staying warm with a high of 30 degrees Celsius. Now that's all from me today. A reminder, you can find out more about all of these stories and more on our social media and at radionewshub.com. I'm Frankie Hairsign, and you've been listening to the Lunchtime News programme from Radio News Hub. Have a great afternoon.

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But there's just one thing, you see. 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But then we're gonna do the finish.

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1: Thames Water has handed a delayed £1 million payment to its chief financial officer and agreed controversial retention payouts to top bosses. That's despite its battle to secure its financial future. The stricken supplier, which is sinking under a debt pile of more than £20 billion, disclosed it in a letter to the Environmental, Food and Rural Affairs Committee. The boss of E.ON UK has called on the government to ease pressure from energy policy costs on business electricity bills to help concerned UK firms. Research from the company indicates that many UK businesses are keen to invest in low-carbon tech, but are put off by the costs involved. E.ON believes UK manufacturers could save more than £2 billion by 2035 by switching away from gas and scaling up clean energy technology. And the Co-op Group says Chairwoman Debbie White is to step down from the retail giant. It's the latest in a string of high-profile departures from the company, which runs more than 2,300 food stores and 800 funeral homes across the UK.

Radio News Sub, I'm Frankie Hairsign. A number of heat health alerts come into force today as the UK braces for its fifth heat wave of the summer. Meanwhile, firefighters are beginning a third day tackling a wildfire in the New Forest. A first responder to the death of PC Andrew Harper says releasing his killers early would be spitting in the face of police officers. At least 111 people have been killed after a powerful earthquake in Colombia, with many still presumed to be trapped under the rubble. And England is on the cusp of becoming one of the first countries in the world to eliminate hepatitis C.

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2: You probably think you're pretty good at multitasking behind the wheel. 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
1: Five-time winners Chelsea have been handed a home draw against League One Luton in the second round of the Carabao Cup. New manager Xabi Alonso will begin the club's bid to win the competition for the first time since 2015 later this month. Meanwhile, fellow Premier League side Tottenham have also benefited from a home draw against Championship opponents Charlton. Plymouth will host Frank Lampard's newly promoted Premier League Coventry in the Carabao Cup second round after two stoppage time goals gave them a dramatic 2-0 win over Devon rivals Exeter. Elsewhere, Manchester City manager Enzo Maresca has addressed the rumours surrounding Rodri's return to the squad.
2: At the moment, he will be in Manchester on Wednesday. There is not any update. He will be back. He will be back 14. The 14th, he will be back.
1: Amy Hunt's taken her first 100-metre gold at the opening night of the European Athletics Championships in Birmingham. The 24-year-old says she's not done yet, though, with her sights set on the 200 metres and mixed and women's relay. And Adam Ramsey PT is through to the final of the men's 100 metres breaststroke at the European Aquatics Championships after finishing third in the semi-final.

0: 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Radio
1: Clatterbridge. Boy George says he will fire members of his band who do not want to perform his pro-Israel song, We Will Dance Again. The 65-year-old singer, who self-released the track, recorded it to show support for victims of the October 7th attacks. The song's been criticised for lyrics including You Say Genocide, I Say War. The lyrics also contain criticism of pro-Palestinian activists. Brad Pitt says AI will allow mid-budget films to be made. The 62-year-old Fight Club star described the technology as a very interesting experiment and said he'd heard an AI song which he thought was pretty damn good, but not the same as a human voice. And Game of Thrones, The Mad King, has been lauded as a titanic display of theatre magic in near universally positive reviews. The play, which premiered at the Royal Shakespeare Theatre in Stratford-upon-Avon, is an adapted prequel of George R.R. Martin's A Song of Ice and Fire series. It's set 10 years before the events of the first novel.

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2: Exemptions to keep PC Andrew Harper's killers in prison will be set out in September. Prime Minister Andy Burnham says he's pressing every day to limit the number of inmates who will be released.
3: Should be possible with political consensus to develop a plan that leads to the lower risk offenders being beginning to be released, and that will help ease the pressure, and it will create a situation where those convicted of the most serious offences stay in prison longer.
2: Meanwhile, a crackdown on the setting up of new betting and vape shops is to give local communities the power to turn things around. That's what the Prime Minister says. Andy Burnham says high streets have been hollowed out, particularly in former industrial areas. A murder investigation has been launched after a 25-year-old man was shot dead in South London yesterday. The Metropolitan Police say that shortly after the shooting in Clapham, a 22-year-old man attended hospital with a gunshot wound. He has been arrested on suspicion of murder and remains in hospital. An amber warning for extreme heat has been issued by the Met Office for Thursday. It comes as some parts of England face temperatures of up to 38 degrees Celsius. Meanwhile, firefighters are enduring their third day of tackling a wildfire in the New Forest after working throughout the night. England is on the cusp of becoming one of the first countries in the world to eliminate hepatitis C. Global health leaders have set out plans to eliminate viral hepatitis by 2030. Rachel Halford is the CEO of the Hepatitis C Trust.
4: It's an incredible piece of work. You know, in the first few years, I think it was the programme started in 2019. And within the first few years, I think our first report was probably 23, 24, we'd already treated 60,000 people.
2: And former England midfielder Peter Reid is raising funds for the Sir Bobby Robson Foundation. He's taking part in the Great North Run at the age of 70. That's the latest from Radio News Hub. I'm Tanita Sims.
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1: Whatever the weather.
2: A dry and sunny day for most of us, but cloudier in parts of Scotland and Northern Ireland. Some outbreaks of rain there too. Staying warm with highs of 30 degrees Celsius.

Welcome to Take It Nice and Easy, your cozy corner of smooth swing. I'm Graham Collins, and for the next couple of hours, we're slowing things right down with the voices that defined an era. From the masters of cool sophistication, Frank Sinatra, Dean Martin, Sammy Davis Jr., Peggy Lee, Ella Fitzgerald, and so many, many more. They all knew exactly how to soothe a room. That's safe to say, but these are the songs that you can hum along to. The classics that bring back memories of dances, first dates, family gatherings, and those quiet moments when the world felt a little softer and a whole lot slower.

So whether you're relaxing on the ward, resting at home, or simply taking a moment for yourself, on the road to settle back, that's breathe out, but let's make and let the music the stops and the nostalgia the wrap gently around you. And let the world just slow down for a while. Problem now. And if you feel like singing along, too simply go right ahead. Your horses. Let's take it nice and easy with Frank Sinatra and his friends. Cars, nice.

0: Well, welcome to the show. Graham Collins with you for the next 2 hours between the hours of 2 and 4 on a Tuesday afternoon here at Radio Clatterbridge. And we take it nice and easy. A little bit of Rat Pack, that's Frank himself, of course, old Blue Eyes, Dean Martin, Sammy Davis Jr., and a host of other easy listening performers that we all know and love through the years. So whatever you're doing, just take a moment, relax, and just tune in.
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Well, there he goes, Bobby Darin there and Beyond the Sea. And I didn't know that Bobby Darin was so multi-talented. I do a series of shows on the internet to do with the 1950s and 1960s, and we play a lot of Bobby Darin, but whatever he puts his mind to, he could do, couldn't he? Bobby Darin there and Beyond the Sea. And talking of the sea, here's old Blue Eyes himself. And across the sea came that summer wind.

0: summer wind.
1: Well, there he goes, old Blue Eyes himself. And he was known in the trade as The Voice. That's a, if he just said The Voice, everyone knew you were talking about Frank Sinatra. Well, there he goes there, and The Summer Wind. And if Frank hadn't been around, the next one up on the player would have been, well, a lot of people say he would have been the performer instead of Frank. Who are we talking about? Tony Bennett.

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2: Welcome back to the show. Graham Collins here with Take It Nice and Easy, which is exactly what we're doing on a Tuesday afternoon. Forgot to mention at the top of the show that every week we have a lost diamond. Yep, we track down a Neil Diamond song that nobody plays anymore. They all play Cracklin' Rosie and they all play Sweet Caroline, but there is a huge songbook that Neil has left in his career, and I like to dig them out and play them for you. So we got that coming up a little bit later in the show, our Lost Diamond. Meanwhile, we're going to do a bit of a Matt Monro now. Now, this is one of my favourite tracks. It's all about a lion, an orphaned lion in Africa. They made it into a movie. It even made it onto the TV as a sort of mini-series in the 60s. And the name of the lion? Elsa.

Matt Monro there, and Born Free. I do know some, well, it's my grandson, actually. He's just come back from Kenya. He's been out there for a month, and he's been doing all sorts of worthy projects, building schools, looking after animals, etc., etc. And he's come back with a host of tales and adventures. So there we are. That's for Max. Now then, let's move straight on with a gentleman who everyone regards as a bit of a youngster. Bit of a youngster in the sort of genre. He's, in actual fact, he's 50. Michael Bublé now. He'll be 51 in 4 weeks' time. Meanwhile, he's lost.

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0: It's now time for our Lost Diamond. I was just telling you about it just now. We dig out a Neil Diamond track that nobody plays anymore, but everyone knows them. So, what have we got this week? Oh, yes, we're going to enjoy this. Neil Diamond and If You Know What I Mean.

Absolutely beautiful. Neil Diamond there, and if you know what I mean. And next week, we'll be digging up another lost diamond for you. Moving on now with the girl from Tiger Bay. Now living in Monaco. Happily retired and soaking up the sunshine. Shirley Bassey.

0: Ah, you got to get that drum roll at the end, haven't you? There you go, Shirley Bassey there and Goldfinger. If you just tuned in, you're listening to Nice and Easy on Radio Clatterbridge with yours truly, Graham Collins. And we've got loads to do between now and 4 o'clock.
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Ah, oh, Andy Williams. I did like Andy Williams. He was so cool. So cool. And he had his own TV series, didn't he, as well, back in the 1960s. At the end of every show, somebody off camera shouted at him, "Say goodnight, Andy." And he went, "Goodnight, Andy." And that was his little sort of in-joke that they had at the time. Ah, up and coming, Nat King Cole. Now, Nat King Cole recorded some of his best music just off Hollywood Boulevard in Los Angeles. The Capitol Record building there is a great big round thing. It looks like a hair curler built at the side of the room. Massive, great big skyscraper. And, well, I'm not going to say any more. I'm just going to play him because he's just the best.

Ah, Nat King Cole there, and to the ends of the earth. Time for old Blue Eyes again. We've had one of his tracks already in the show. Time for another one. Yes, it's Frank, and he's feeling young at heart.

Yes, I think we're all young at heart. You're listening to Graham Collins with Take It Nice and Easy at Radio Clatterbridge on a Tuesday afternoon between the hours of 2 and 4. Now, I want you to picture the scene. You're in a speakeasy, you know, one of those places. Everywhere's dark. There's a single spotlight.

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1: Yes, I love him. And I'm gonna walk up to his gate and see if we can't get this thing.

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Maybe.

Every week, somebody wins £2,000 in the Wirral Hospice St John's Lottery. 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The Wirral Hospice St John's Lottery. It's a way to win and a way to care. Regulated by the Gambling Commission. You must be over 16 to play.

Welcome back to the show. Graham Collins here, and we're taking it nice and easy. Up and coming is a lady who I've just had a quick look on Tinternet, as you do on Tinternet, and Radio France are running a story on her just 12 days ago. It said she had the voice of an angel. The voice of an angel. All these years later, she was born in April 1939. Her real name, Mary Isabel Catherine Bernadette O'Brien. I'll say that again. Mary Isabel Catherine Bernadette O'Brien. You might know her better as Dusty Springfield.

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I tell you what, I'm so chilled, I've got my feet up on the desk. I could just go a cup of tea and a biscuit, but I'm gonna be strong.

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2: The Prime Minister, Andy Burnham, says he doesn't want to see a single prisoner released early, and more can be done to free up spaces in jails.
3: We did first exclude those charged with rape, convicted of rape, serious sexual offences against children, those convicted of offences linked to grooming. But I then said, but we also need to go further.
2: It comes as exemptions to keep PC Andrew Harper's killers in prison will be set out in September. That's the word from the government following outcry over the fact they could be released under the early release scheme. A murder investigation has been launched after a 25-year-old man was shot dead in Clapham, South London yesterday. The Metropolitan Police say that shortly after the shooting, a 22-year-old man attended hospital with a gunshot wound. He has been arrested on suspicion of murder and remains in hospital. An amber warning for extreme heat has been issued by the Met Office for Thursday. Some parts of England face temperatures of up to 38 degrees Celsius. Meanwhile, soaring temperatures and droughts across the UK and Europe are set to drive prices higher. That's what food and drink producers have warned. The Food and Drink Federation says fruit, vegetable and grain supply are being hit by recent heatwaves, with these crop shortages then set to feed into supermarket prices. England could become one of the first countries in the world to eliminate hepatitis C. The nation is one of a handful of countries globally to have already exceeded the World Health Organization benchmark of treating 80% of all known cases. Rachel Halford is the CEO of the Hepatitis C Trust.
4: Globally unique elimination program of work where there's been multi-stakeholders with people that lived experience at the centre. We've got NHS partners, health and justice, we've got GPs, we've got NHS.
2: And social media star John Nellis has been announced as the latest contestant to join the new series of Strictly Come Dancing. He is one of the UK and Ireland's biggest football content creators. That's the latest in Radio News. Herb Einton, Nita Sims.
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2: Outbreaks of rain will continue in the far northwest, but a dry evening elsewhere with clear skies, staying mild, perhaps with a few mist patches. Lows of 15 degrees Celsius.

Welcome back to the show. Graham Collins with you with our second hour of Taking It Nice and Easy on Radio Clatterbridge. Now, I did have Nancy Sinatra all lined up to play straight after the news, but I've been rifling through my CDs. I do bring a little box of CDs with me just to give me a bit of an alternative selection, if you like, to what's here at the station. And our CD players are they're getting on a bit now, but they're still working. So we're going to try this one first before Nancy will have to wait. I'm sorry, Nancy. Go back over there, sit down. Thank you. Right, as her told. Let's move on with one of my favourite performers, Ella Fitzgerald.

0: Well, she finally got to sing her song. 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

Frank Sinatra there, and Strangers in the Night. He was born in 1916, and he was in the charts only last Christmas again, wasn't he? And he would have been 110 years old now, and he's still getting into the charts. It's unbelievable. I was telling you earlier on about the Capitol building on Hollywood Boulevard in Los Angeles. Looks like a giant hair comb. And it was here, it was here that Nat King Cole recorded some of his finest work. There is one album that is regarded by Nat King Cole fans as his quintessential album. If you haven't got it, you've just got to go out and get it. It's called Nat King Cole Sings, George Shearing Plays. I'm going to play a track from it now. It's well known, but see what you think. The rest of the album is just sublime. Enjoy this.

And that is all about taking it nice and easy, just like we do. Moving on now with Tony Bennett.

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2: Welcome back to the show. Graham Collins here with Take It Nice and Easy. Up to now, we've played Frank Sinatra from the Rat Pack, Dean Martin from the Rat Pack, but there's someone missing. Sammy Davis Jr.
3: All right, everybody, gather around. The Candyman is here. Now, what kind of candy do you want? Sweet chocolate, chocolate malt candy, gumdrops,

Sammy Davis Jr. there and the Candyman. And he had a big villa, well, more than a villa, a mansion down in Florida. And he would always have time for his fans as they cruised past on their sightseeing cruise or film stars' palatial spreads down there in Florida. He would always take time and wave at his fans. Well, that's apparently a true story. Let's move on with some more Bobby Darin. You're listening to Graham Collins on Radio Clatterbridge. And we're taking it nice and easy. Here's Bobby.

0: right along the line.
1: Well, we're into the last half hour now. And taking us there was Dean Martin. And Gentle on My Mind.
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1: And now, one of my favourite tracks every week. It just sort of sneaks onto the playlist. Once it's on,
3: call me.
1: You can't take it off. Well, I won't.
3: Irresponsible, call me. 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

0: It's undeniably, it's undeniably true. Oh, I'm irresponsibly, oh, mad about you.
1: Oh, 2 minutes, 16 seconds of just pure joy. Dinah Washington there, and Call Me Irresponsible. Another track from Matt Monro now. The Impossible Dream.

Matt Monro there and The Impossible Dream. And you do know I like to dig up their real names. 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And he come from Finsbury in London. There we go. He was on the buses, wasn't he? And he just made a bit of extra money singing around the clubs and pubs. And he was discovered. And the rest was history. There you go, Matt Monro. 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
1: Ah, Julie London there, and Diamonds Are a Girl's Best Friend. Now it's time to fire up the CD player again. I've got the key out and wound it up at the back with the clockwork, you know. Hopefully we'll get through it. Now then, Neil Sedaka. We don't play enough Neil Sedaka. And everyone just plays Calendar Girl and stuff like that. But I found a track on his greatest hits at CD that I really, really like. It's a slow version of Breaking Up Is Hard to Do. Now, we all know Breaking Up Is Hard to Do, but this is lovely. It's the slow version. Sit back and enjoy.

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5: And now another track from Shirley Bassey. Now, I always remember Shirley on the Morecambe and Wise show. Remember that? That special show where she walked down the stairs. And halfway down, things started to go wrong. And I think at one point, she put her foot through the step, didn't she? And at another point, I think Eric Morecambe managed to get a boot onto her foot. So at least she had something to wear while she was singing. Absolutely hilarious. Well, back to the script. Here we go. I just sort of digressed there into Morecambe and Wise heaven. Now then, here comes Shirley.

0: Ah, three in a row there. Shirley Bassey first, and then we had Andy Williams, Moon River, I think, and Shirley sang Never, Never, Never. And finally, Peggy Lee there, and Fever. Well, we haven't got long to go now, just a few minutes to the top of the news, and another week over for me, and taking it nice and easy.
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0: Strawberries, cherries, and an angel's kiss in spring.
1: Well, we're up to our final track. Is really 2 hours go so fast. Taking us out of the show, Nancy Sinatra and Lee Hazelwood. I walked in town on Silver Spur. That one's Lee, don't get confused.

just realised who Lee Hazlewood reminds me of. It's Ronnie Corbett singing. They sound the same, don't they?

Well, that's another show over. And left me craving for. So until next time, look after yourselves. Summer. Take it easy, nice and easy. And as Brian Matthew used to say, that's your lot for this week. See you next week. Why?

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2: Exemptions to keep PC Andrew Harper's killers in prison will be set out in September. That's the word from the government this morning, following outcry over the fact they could be released under the early release scheme. The Prime Minister, Andy Burnham, says he's pressing every day to limit the number of inmates who will be released.
3: I believe we can go much further, and I hope we can get to a position where people who have committed the serious crimes are not in the position where they are being released early, and that would include the killers of PC Andrew Harper. That is my intention. I believe we can do it.
2: A murder investigation has been launched after a 25-year-old man was shot dead in South London yesterday. The shooting happened shortly before 10 p.m. on Willington Road in Clapham. A 22-year-old man attended hospital shortly after with a gunshot wound and has since been arrested. TikTok is the most mentioned social media platform during Childline counselling sessions. Tanita Sims explains.
4: That's right. The huge social media app has been mentioned thousands of times, with the NSPCC warning that thousands of young people are being exposed to a devastating range of online harms. They went on to say that while some mentions of platforms were positive, such as using them as a way to relax, most were negative in sentiment or related to a young person sharing an experience of harm. A TikTok spokesperson says that they use the latest technology to monitor and remove any content that attempts to exploit or harm young people.
2: July was the busiest month on record for wildfires. It comes as people living close to a fire in the New Forest have been told to limit their use of water amid fears there would be disruptions to their supply. In July alone, firefighters attended over 450 of them, whilst in the first 10 days of August, crews have been called out to 185 wildfires. And Keely Hodgkinson has insisted she has nothing to prove after winning the opening heat in Birmingham. She started her quest for a hat-trick of successive European titles today, running 800 metres in just 1 minute. And 57 seconds. That's the latest from Radio News Hub. I'm Matthew Dudley.
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2: Outbreaks of rain will continue in the far northwest, but a drier night elsewhere with clear skies. Staying mild perhaps with a few mist patches and lows of around 15 degrees Celsius.
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8: Hello there and welcome along to the A to Z of Pop, brought to you in association with Specsavers Home Visits. I'm Richard Smith, and during the next hour I'll be featuring songs and artists from one decade between the 1960s and the 2010s whose name or title begins with one of three letters. Now on the programme today I'm going to be featuring the letters X, Y and Z from the 2010s. With performances by artists including Diana Krall and Georgie Fame, Arizona Zervas, Xscape, Zayn and Taylor Swift, James Arthur, The XX, David Zowie and Will Young. Now I wonder if you could have a guess as to what and who I'll be playing during the show. The letters X, Y and Z from the 2010s. Anyway, whilst I'm doing all the work, all you have to do for the next hour is to just settle back, relax and stay tuned to us here on your favourite station for the A to Z of Pop. And to get us away to the very best possible start, I can tell you something, it's got everybody scratching their head in here. Here's the charity single from Series 7 of The X Factor in 2010. Matt Cardle, Rebecca Ferguson, One Direction and Cher Lloyd, amongst many others, doing a cover version of Heroes.

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1: You're listening to Richard Smith and the A to Z of Pop. It's magic.

two very talented piano players there. Jazz singer-songwriter Diana Krall featured there with the original singer of the song in 1964, Georgie Fame, from her 2015 album Wallflower, which makes it qualify for this show perfectly. Before that, it was the X Factor finalists from 2010 and their version of 1977 David Bowie and Heroes. So you see what we're doing. We're covering the letters X, Y and Z on your favourite station today, and we're trying to put them all in order. So we've had X Factor finalists. I know, sometimes we do have to scrape the bottom of that barrel. And yeah, so X and Y covered so far. But now to cover the letter Z. From 2019, a chap by the name of Arizona Zervas, and he had this in the charts in the UK. At number four, it's called Roxanne. It's X, Y, and Z on your favourite station today. Stand by.

0: And there he was, gone, Arizona's Zervas and Roxanne. Yeah, I thought when that came out it was going to be a cover of the Police, a single from the 1970s, but obviously not. Sadly mistaken there, Richard. Anyway, if you've just tuned in our way, you're listening to the A to Z of Pop, brought to you in association with Specsavers Home Visits. I'm Richard Smith, and on the show today we're looking at song titles and artists that all begin with X, Y or Z from the 2010s. It's never easy when it gets to the back end of the alphabet, but we're trying hard. X was covered by the X Factor finalists Y, Yeah Yeah, Diana Krall and Geordie Fame, and just there, Arizona Zervas. You see, X, Y and Z. That's how it works. So please do stay with us right here on your favourite radio station for some more from the files of the A to Z of Pop. Looking back to the letter X now from 2018, as a threesome, Latosha Scott, Tamika Cottle and Tamika Scott, all together as Xscape. They were bigger in the 1990s, but had this out in 2010. Here for it.
1: I'm not new to this life.

0: with more music variety. It's the A to Z of Pop with Richard Smith.
1: Everybody wants to be famous. Nobody wants to be nameless. Aimless. People act shameless. Trying to live.

Taken from a live performance at the 2010 Brit Awards, Dizzy Rascal and Florence and the Machine, You Got the Dirty Love, apparently. It did very well in the charts, got to number two within the first week of its release in 2010. Here Free was Escape before that, from 2018, and very nice that was as well. As I say, if you've just tuned in, it's X, Y and Z on your favourite station today. Florence and the Machine, Dizzy Rascal, You've Got the Dirty Love, Escape before that. It's never easy when it gets to the back end of the alphabet. But here's a tune that came from a film soundtrack, 50 Shades Darker, featuring Zayn and Taylor Swift. I Don't Want to Live Forever.

0: Oh, blimey, dropped off the end there. It spent 14 weeks on the charts in the UK, some of those at number 5, which was his highest chart position in 2016 for Zayn and Taylor Swift. Zayn of One Direction fame, of course. I Don't Want to Live Forever. It's the A to Z of Pop with me, Richard Smith, don't you know? A look at the songs and the stars from the 2010s that begin with the same letters of the alphabet. And today we're looking at titles and artists beginning with the letters X, Y and Z. You see, Zayn, You Got the Dirty Love and Xscape. That's how it works. So what's coming up in the second half of the show, Richard, I hear you ask? Well, it's a few more hits and memories for you, just like this.
1: It's Richard Smith and the A to Z of Pop. Yeah.

0: Playing your kind of music on your favourite station. It's Richard Smith and the A to Z of Pop.
1: Now, that sounds pretty good to me. I hope you agree. And if you do, please do stay with us for the next 30 minutes or so right here on your favourite station for much more from the files of the A to Z of Pop. Now, a band I can't find anything out at all about them. I've consulted the Book of Knowledge, nothing. They are called Xanadu 1984. That's the name of the band. Here's the track from 2017, Can't You See?

Oh, we thought we were going to get a bigger finish than that, James Arthur. From the LP, James Arthur, that was James Arthur, and You're Nobody Till Somebody Loves You from 2013. Xanadu, 1984 before that, from 2017, and Can't You See? And I still can't find out anything about Xanadu 1984, which is a bit of a shame, because I like to find out these things. Anyway... Shall we move on? I think we ought to. To Russian-German electronic dance music producer Anton Zaslavsky. Yeah, he's better known by his stage name of Zed. And this tune featuring Hayley Williams from Paramore came out in 2014. Got as high as number 2 in the UK charts. Do you want to stay the night? I know.

They are called the XX, Romy Madley Croft, Oliver Sim and Jamie XX. Yes, Jamie Smith to me and you. But yeah, that came out in 2010 and it was from their debut album, a bit of indie electronic, indie rock, it says here in the Book of Knowledge. The XX qualify for this show. It's called Islands. Zed featuring Hayley Williams before that from the LP Clarity in 2014. And Are You Gonna Stay the Night, it says here. I think we ought to move on very swiftly to Years and Years. Yes, why not? Ollie Alexander, Mikey Goldsworthy and Omri Turkman, and a little ditty from 2018, If You're Over Me.

That's very nice. A jolly little tune from years and years, 2018, If You're Over Me. If you've just tuned in our way, it's the A to Z of Pop, brought to you in association with Specsavers Home Visits. I'm Richard Smith, and on the show today, as hopefully you've gathered by now, we're looking at song titles and artists that all begin with the same letters of the alphabet from the same decade. It's X, Y, and Z from the 2010s. Anyway, please do stay with us for the final three tunes on today's show on your favourite station. There's more from the files of the A to Z of Pop. Now, here's an interesting character. Born in Chatham in Kent in 1981, it was stated that he was named after David Bowie, as his father was a huge fan. He was once called, get this, David Zowie, Ziggy Stardust, Aladdin Sane, Thin White Duke, Twig the Wonder Kid, before his mother changed his name by deed poll to David Zowie. Had this in the charts at number one in 2015. We're going to do some house every weekend. What a good idea. When it-

0: just can't take it. I will hurt, and if I don't let myself go, let myself go, let myself go,
1: I just might get through.
0: Let myself go, let myself go,
1: I just might get through.

0: So when it gets round to the letters X, Y and Z, we do have to reach into the far-flung corners of the radio library here. And we found that from Swedish DJ Tim Bergling, Avicii, to me and you. And a song that came out in 2013, only got to number 47 on the UK singles chart. It's called XU. David Zowie before that from 2015, are doing a bit of house every weekend. Yes, anyway, there we are. That almost concludes our look at the letters X, Y and Z for today.
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0: That sounds like a plan to me, and I'm going to do that just as soon as I get home, you know. This edition of the A to Z of Pop was brought to you in association with Specsavers Home Visits, and I really do hope that you've enjoyed the last hour rediscovering all those hits and memories. It's been a bit of all right, hasn't it? Yeah, I thought so as well, thank you. Until the next time then, this is Richard Smith, and thank you very much indeed for your company on the programme today. Join me again soon here on your favourite station, but for now it's on to my final tune for this time around, and we're going to finish with a song from 2019 that came from the LP Lexicon. This will be Will Young, and a song that never actually made the UK charts, but it's good enough to finish this show. It's called My Love. Thanks for listening. I'll see you later. Take care. Ta-ra!

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2: The UK is on course for its hottest summer on record. The Met Office says only average conditions are needed for the rest of August to beat the record, which was set only last year. Some areas of the country face a fifth heat wave at the moment, with areas expected to reach the high 30s on Thursday. Exemptions to keep PC Andrew Harper's killers in prison will be sent out in September, following outcry over the fact they could be released under the early release scheme. The Prime Minister Andy Burnham says he's pressing every day to limit the number of inmates who will be released.
3: Should be possible with political consensus to develop a plan that leads to the lower risk offenders being beginning to be released, and that will help ease the pressure.
2: Meanwhile, a crackdown on the setting up of new betting and vape shops is to give local communities the power to turn things around. That's what the PM said earlier on. Andy Burnham thinks that high streets have been hollowed out, particularly in former industrial areas. A former translator for the British Army has been sentenced to 7 years in prison after raping a teenage passenger. 36-year-old Abdul Nabizadeh was found guilty at trial last month. TikTok has topped the list of social media sites mentioned during Childline counselling sessions. Tanita Sims has the details.
4: That's right, the huge social media app has been mentioned thousands of times, with the NSPCC warning that thousands of young people are being exposed to a devastating range of online harms. They went on to say that while some mentions of platforms were positive, such as using them as a way to relax, most were negative in sentiment or related to a young person sharing an experience of harm. A TikTok spokesperson says that they use the latest technology to monitor and remove any content that attempts to exploit or harm young people.
2: And the former England midfielder, Peter Reid, is raising funds for the Sir Bobby Robson Foundation by taking part in the Great North Run at the great age of 70. That's the latest here from Radio News Hub. I'm Matthew Dudley.
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1: Whatever the weather.
2: Outbreaks of rain will continue in the far northwest, but a drier night elsewhere with clear skies. Staying mild perhaps with a few mist patches and lows of around 15 degrees Celsius.
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9: Hello once again, it's nice to have your company and welcome along to the A to Z of Pop with me, Richard Smith. Brought to you in association with Specsavers Opticians, during the next hour I'll be featuring songs and artists from the 1960s whose name or title begins with the same phrase. And on the programme today I'm going to be taking an A to Z look at the phrase "the", with performances by artists including The Police, Take That, Steve Harley and Sarah Brightman, Carly Simon, Billy Joel and The Drifters. And as well as all that, throughout the programme there's also the chance for you to exercise your grey matter with the A to Z of Pop Trivia Challenge, but more about that later. Anyway, all you have to do for the next hour is to just settle back, relax and stay tuned to us here on your favourite station for the A to Z of Pop. And kicking us off in fine style from 1992... here's the Pasadenas with their cover of New York City's I'm Doing Fine Now. Thank you very much.

0: just a little bit of a belter from 1983. Sting with his Police. And a number one for them, Every Breath You Take. Kicking us off in fine style. I'm doing fine now, thank you very much. As I say, it was a cover of the 1973 New York City hit for The Pasadenas from 1992. So you get the idea, The Pasadenas, The Police. That's how it works. It's ever so simple, it's the only way they'll let me do it.
1: The A to Z of Pop Trivia Challenge with Richard Smith.
0: Well, yes, it is the A to Z of Pop Trivia Challenge, and throughout the show I'll be giving you a few clues to one of the songs I'll be playing later on. So here goes with your first clue. I think you'll get this. Now, I'm looking for a song that whose title begins with the today, in keeping with the rest of the show. It was written by Mike Chapman and Holly Knight and originally recorded by Bonnie Tyler on her 1988 album Hide Your Heart. However, the version I'm after was covered by a legendary American female singer with greater success in 1989. Legendary American female singer, 1989, song that begins with the. What is it? Well, don't worry too much if you didn't get the answer from that clue, as there'll be another couple later on in the programme.
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0: Now I'm going to take you back to 1965 here on your favourite station with Cliff.

Rather nice, that wasn't it? From 1965, a number one hit in the UK for Cliff Richard, The Minute You're Gone. You see, that's how it works. So if you've just tuned in our way, it's the A to Z of Pop with me, Richard Smith, brought to you in association with Specsavers Opticians. On the show today, we're looking at song titles and artists that all begin with the same phrase rather than a letter of the alphabet. And as well as trying to get the answer to today's trivia challenge, the object of our attentions today is the phrase "the". So either the band name starts with "the" or the song starts with "the". So please do stay with us right here on your favourite radio station for some more from the files of the A to Z of Pop. Taken from the LP Progress, back as a five-piece after a few years apart, this will be Take That from 2010, and The Flood. Oh, we've got The Temptations on after this.

0: as high as number 7 in the UK charts of 1970 for The Temptations. And A Ball of Confusion, open brackets. That's What the World Is Today, close brackets. And before that, a number 2 hit from 2010 for Take That and The Flood.
1: The A to Z of Pop Trivia Challenge with Richard Smith.
0: So, have you got the answer to today's trivia challenge yet? No? Well, here's your second clue to a song I'll be playing later on in the show. And as I said earlier, I'm looking for a song that begins with the today, in keeping with the theme of the show. Now, this song was released as part of the album Foreign Affair and got as high as number 5, spent 12 weeks on the UK singles charts for its singer, who was born Anna May Bullock. A song from 1989, sung by a lady who was born Anna May Bullock, got as high as number 5 in the UK charts. What is it? Well, there's another clue for you in about 10 minutes, so still plenty of time for you to get the answer on today's Trivia Challenge.
1: The A to Z of Pop Trivia Challenge.
0: OK then, time now for a bit of culture into your life, and The Phantom of the Opera is a song from the stage musical of the same name, but you knew that anyway. It was composed by Andrew Lloyd Webber, with lyrics written by Charles Hart and Richard Stilgoe, and additional lyrics by Mike Batt. Blimey. The song was originally recorded by Sarah Brightman and Steve Harley, and this became a UK hit single in 1986, getting as high as number 7, prior to the musical. In its theatrical debut, it was sung by Brightman and Michael Crawford in their roles as Christine Day and the Phantom. I'm not quite sure whether I pronounced that right, but anyway. Here it is, The Phantom of the Opera. Sing it, Sarah.

0: It all got a little bit excitable right towards the end, didn't it? Yes, Sarah Brightman and Steve Harley and The Phantom of the Opera from 1986. Well, as you've probably gathered so far, you're tuned in to the A to Z of Pop with me, Richard Smith. It's a look at the songs and the stars from the 1960s to today that begin with the same phrase rather than a letter of the alphabet today. And we're looking at titles and artists beginning with the, you see, The Phantom of the Opera, The Temptations and The Flood. That's how it works. And coming up in the second half of the show, a few more hits and memories for you, just like this.
1: It's Richard Smith and the A to Z of Pop. You got

0: Playing your kind of music on your favourite station. It's Richard Smith and the A to Z of Pop.
1: Now that sounds like a bit of all right to me. What do you think? Yeah, I thought you might say that. Anyway, as well as all that, there's the final clue and the answer to today's trivia challenge, so not too much longer to wait and see if you've worked that all out yet. So please do stay with us for the next 30 minutes or so right here on your favourite station for much more from the files of the A to Z of Pop.

0: a confusing history surrounding this particular tune. Now, the source is a musician called John Truelove. He decided to put a backing track. Sometimes I feel like throwing my hands up in the air. I know I can count on you. To a diet video track. Saying, Lord, I just don't care. But you've got the love I need to see me through. Thanks very much indeed. Yeah, it was brought out three or four times in its various guises. The Source featuring Candy Staton and You Got the Love.
1: The A to Z of Pop Trivia Challenge with Richard Smith.
0: Either way, it's a fine tune. Here's your final clue on today's Trivia Challenge then. Are you ready? Okay, eyes down looking. Our featured The song today sold more than 200,000 copies in the UK alone and has become one of this singer's most successful singles of all time and is usually prefixed by the term simply. I can't really give you any more than that, can I? The song today has sold more than 200,000 copies in the UK and has become one of this singer's most successful singles of all time, usually prefixed by the term simply. Have you got it yet? Well, I hope you have, but if not, there's not too much longer to wait until I'll be revealing the subject of today's Trivia Challenge.
1: The A to Z of Pop Trivia Challenge.
0: I'm going to take you back to 1973 and 1967 first, though. This'll be Carly Simon.

0: I love that. It's classed as Sunshine Pop. The Association from 1967 and Windy. It was Carly Simon before that from 1973 with a number 17 hit for her, The Right Thing to Do. All right, it is The Right Thing to Do. I can leave you in suspense no longer.
1: The A to Z of Pop Trivia Challenge with Richard Smith.
0: Now, throughout the show, I've been giving you a few clues to a song I'm just about to play, so here were those clues. It's a song whose title begins with The Today, written by Mike Chapman and Holly Knight, originally recorded by Bonnie Tyler on her 1988 album Hide Your Heart. However, the version I'm after was covered by a legendary female American singer with greater success in 1989, released as part of the album Foreign Affair, got as high as number 5 and spent 12 weeks on the UK charts for its singer who was born Anna May Bullock. It has sold more than 200,000 copies in the UK alone and has become one of this singer's most successful songs of all time and is usually prefixed by the term simply. Now, armed with all that information, you may have got to the answer, which is, of course, Tina Turner and The Best. Hey, get off.
1: The A to Z of Pop Trivia Challenge.
0: Now, unfortunately, there's no prizes for getting it right, I'm afraid. Just the satisfaction of knowing that you were right. And if you did get it right, well done you.

That's certainly one of the most popular songs on this station for a few years. That'd be the best Tina Turner and the answer to today's trivia challenge. Hope you got it. And well done if you did. If you've just tuned in our way, it's the A to Z of Pop with me, Richard Smith, brought to you in association with Specsavers Opticians. On the show today, we're looking at song titles and artists that all begin with the same phrase. It's the. Yes, so it's the best, the association, and the right thing to do. That's how it works, so please do stay with us right here on your favourite wireless station for some more from the files of the A to Z of Pop. And taken from his 1993 album, River of Dreams, here's Billy Joel and The River of Dreams.

0: Natasha Hamilton, Liz McLaughlin and Jenny Frost in their guise as Atomic Kitten from 2002. Big number one for them. The tide is high, open brackets, get the feeling, close brackets. That's how it works. Billy Joel before that and The River of Dreams. And there we are. That almost concludes our look at the phrase the for today.
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0: That sounds like a fabulous idea, and I'm going to do that as soon as I get home. Anyway, this edition of the programme was brought to you in association with Specsavers Opticians, and I really do hope that you've enjoyed the last hour rediscovering all those hits and memories. Been a bit of all right, hasn't it? Yeah, I thought so as well. Until the next time then, this is Richard Smith saying thank you very much indeed for your company on the programme today, and it's on to my final tune for this time around, and we're going to finish with a little belter of a tune from 1974. It never actually made an album for the Drifters in 1974, but it's sung here by Johnny Moore, got as high as number 7 in the UK charts, and it's a little ditty entitled Down on the Beach Tonight. I'm sure you'll remember it once I start playing it. Anyway, thanks for listening. I'll see you later. Do take care of yourselves. Ta-ra!
2: Hey, honey. 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
2: The Prime Minister, Andy Burnham, says he doesn't want to see a single prisoner released early and more can be done to free up space in prison.
3: We did first exclude those charged with rape, convicted of rape, serious sexual offences against children, those convicted of offences linked to grooming. But I then said, but we also need to go further.
2: It comes as exemptions to keep PC Andrew Harper's killers in prison will be set out in September. Meanwhile, the PM has promised to change our tactics to tackle the gangs bringing migrants across the English Channel. It's after a record 230 people made the journey in a single boat this week. The UK is on course for its hottest summer on record. The Met Office says only average conditions are needed for the rest of August to beat the record set only last year. Some areas of the country face a fifth heat wave for this summer, with areas expected to reach the high 30s on Thursday. Lucy Davis, who starred in The Office as Dawn, has announced she has cancer, which is now incurable. She made a statement on social media explaining how it is too late for chemo, but she is at peace with whatever comes next. TikTok has topped the list of social media sites mentioned during Childline counselling sessions. Tanita Sims has the details.
4: The social media giant has been named thousands of times during the sessions, with the NSPCC warning that thousands of young people are being exposed to a devastating range of harms online. They went on to say that almost half of those referenced in TikTok were aged 15 or younger, which highlights the need for robust age checks on the platform. But a TikTok spokesperson says teen accounts on TikTok have more than 50 preset privacy and safety features from the moment they join, and they use the latest technology to remove content attempting to harm young people.
2: And the social media star John Nellis has been announced as the latest contestant to join the new series of Strictly Come Dancing. That's the latest from Radio News Hub. I'm Matthew Dudley.
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2: Overnight, expect outbreaks of rain to continue in the northwest, but a drier night elsewhere with clear skies. Stay mild with some mist patches and lows of around 15 degrees Celsius.

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1: 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We're all hitting its 65th birthday milestone. I won't start singing happy birthday on air, don't worry, as I don't want to lose listeners. But there was cake and balloons, and our chief executive, Liz Bishop, spoke to patients and staff about how far we've come since 1958. But if you want to keep up to date with what we've been up to and want to let us know what you'd like to hear more of, you can reach out to us on our social media platforms at CCCNHS.
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0: The Journal of Robinson Crusoe, day 1716. Unbridled joy. Today, washed up on the shore of my lonely outpost. A radio. At last, companionship. Human voices. Music. Excitedly, I switch it on. The first thing I hear, bloody desert island discs.
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2: Andy Burnham has pledged to give councils more powers to block new bookmakers and vape shops to try and save Britain's high street.
3: There's a real concern across the country. I felt it in the Makerfield by-election about high streets that have been hollowed out, particularly in former industrial areas that just have been in decline for a long time. And I want to give local communities the power to turn things around.
2: He's planning to scrap the so-called aim to permit rule, which limits the ability of local authorities to stop betting shops and 24-hour slot machine venues opening up. Planning permission will also be needed to open up more vape shops. The man shot and killed in Clapham yesterday was a bus driver in the wrong place at the wrong time. That's according to a friend of his after the 25-year-old was pronounced dead at the scene near a pub. Shortly afterwards, a 22-year-old man attended hospital with a gunshot wound and was arrested on suspicion of murder. The Office actress Lucy Davis has said she was diagnosed with incurable stage 4 breast cancer. The 53-year-old actress, best known for playing Dawn Tinsley in the UK sitcom, stated she plans to live her life in as fun a way as possible. TikTok is the most mentioned social media platform during Childline counselling sessions. Tanita Sims has more.
4: That's right. The huge social media app has been mentioned thousands of times, with the NSPCC warning that thousands of young people are being exposed to a devastating range of online harms. They went on to say that while some mentions of platforms were positive, such as using them as a way to relax, most were negative in sentiment or related to a young person sharing an experience of harm. A TikTok spokesperson says that they use the latest technology to monitor and remove any content that attempts to exploit or harm young people.
2: And the US singer Demi Lovato is set to reunite with the Jonas Brothers in a cameo appearance in the new film Camp Rock 3. The 33-year-old appeared in the first two Disney Channel films as Michi Torres and will reprise her role in the third film. That's the latest from Radio News Hub. I'm Matthew Dudley.
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2: Overnight, expect outbreaks of rain to continue in the northwest, but a drier night elsewhere with clear skies, staying mild with some mist patches and lows of around 15 degrees Celsius.
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Good evening and a very warm welcome to Studio One Radio Clatterbridge. We are live from the bridge for the next 2 hours, so if there's something you'd like to hear, it's 0151 33... Sorry, the screen in front of me has just gone off. 3344980, or you can text me on 07804340 42 52, or email studios at radioclatterbridge.co.uk. As did Calvin. Calvin, very nice to have you along. Thank you for your kind comments.

Understand you've been doing taekwondo, singing and dancing. And Steve, hope you're listening. You inspired this next one, so I am hoping you approve of this one.

0: As I remember, it took Lynn Paul of the New Seekers a little time to discover that voice, but once she did, she really belted them out, didn't she? Steve requested a New Seekers song last week, and that was what really inspired me to play that one. It's a long time since I've heard it. And yes, I think I had probably, in my best voice, better try and give you those contact details again. 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

0: Some people thought that sounded far too similar to Maroon 5's Misery. No one ever took legal action, and Ollie took the comparison as a compliment to its infectious groove. Right, Pearl, Dean, over here. Now take that chewing gum out your mouth. Disgusting habit. No, you can't stick it on the end of your trumpet, and do try and stay in time this time. There's enough things going wrong round here this evening. Right, one, two, one, two, three.
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0: For our Movie Moment this evening, we are looking for a 2021 movie set high in the Atlas Mountains in Morocco. It stars Ralph Fiennes and is based on a psychological novel of the same name. If you think you know it from this first clue, then here's what you need to do.
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0: Connie Francis apparently hated that that song. It was originally written in the 1920s as a jazz waltz. 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
0: Right, our film explores the tragic desert killing. It features a deeply dysfunctional married couple. Jessica Chastain plays the grieving wife. Our film explores the class divides and Western white privilege. Here's the contact details for you.
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0: Bryan Adams' classic ballad from 1993. And Steve's already there with our movie moment this evening. And no, Steve, thank you for inspiring me to go and look for The New Seekers. Because, so as you say, it's a long time since we've heard that one. So, Pearl Dean, back up to the microphone here. You're doing very well so far.
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0: Speeding to a lavish party, a drunk English doctor runs over and kills a young fossil seller. The boy's father insists that the doctor goes to the funeral. The film's name means to grant absolution.

0: Sure, full of regrets, bringing to a close our movie moments this evening. Answer in about 15 minutes. You might need to give me a hand with the time this evening because the clock in the studio has gone a little bit haywire, and at the moment it's saying it's about 9:05. And if I believed that, I'd be saying my goodbyes. You might just have to bear with me this evening. Here's the contact details one more time if you want to join Steve with the correct answer.
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Famously recorded by Ellie Goulding as the official Children in Need single of 2013, but originally written by the Waterboys and originally sung by them as well. So...

0: A homage to coal miners everywhere, written for the Canadian coal mining communities, but miners everywhere will relate to it. And a favourite, I think, of Lady Jane, who's one of the team in the Clatterbridge Intermediate Care Centre.
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A worldwide hit from Los Lobos. Not many Portuguese language songs make it to number one in the UK, but that one did. And the answer to our movie moment this evening, as Steve can tell you, was The Forgiven. It was ignored by the Academy and it was ignored at the BAFTAs. It also received very mixed reviews, but it was still a great film.

Thank you, Rita Ora. And Maggie's are raising funds through selected recycled goods. You can drop any of the following items off at the centre: old and foreign currency, jewellery and watches, mobile phones and cameras and stamps. Please note, only the items mentioned can be used for fundraising purposes. 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And Steve, yes, of course, it's possible to include a Joe Jackson record.

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2: The Prime Minister says he wants to improve Britain's high street, announcing new measures to reduce the number of betting shops and vape stores.
3: I want to give local communities the power to turn things around, and that means clamping down on some of the businesses that cause harm in communities, and then supporting those that bring life back to our high streets.
2: He wants to scrap the aim to permit rule, which limits the ability of councils to stop them from opening up. The man shot and killed in Clapham yesterday was a bus driver in the wrong place at the wrong time. That's according to a friend of his after the 25-year-old was pronounced dead at the scene. Shortly afterwards, a 22-year-old man attended hospital with a gunshot wound. He was arrested on suspicion of murder. A 63-year-old man has been found guilty of harassing MP Stella Creasy on the tube. Clifford Welby of East London was described as abusive and aggressive on the train whilst blocking her from leaving the carriage. TikTok has topped the list of social media sites mentioned during Childline counselling sessions. Tanita Sims has the details.
4: The social media giant has been named thousands of times during the sessions, with the NSPCC warning that thousands of young people are being exposed to a devastating range of harms online. They went on to say that almost half of those referenced in TikTok were aged 15 or younger, which highlights the need for robust age checks on the platform. But a TikTok spokesperson says teen accounts on TikTok have more than 50 preset privacy and safety features from the moment they join, and they use the latest technology to remove content attempting to harm young people.
2: The UK is on course for its hottest summer on record. The Met Office says only average conditions are needed for the rest of August to beat the record, which was set only last year. And Keely Hodgkinson insists she has nothing to prove after a win in the opening heat over in Birmingham. She started her quest for a hat-trick of successive European titles today, running 800 metres in just 1 minute and 57 seconds. That's the latest from Radio News Hub. I'm Matthew Dudley.
5: 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So if you bought cars on finance between 2007 and 2024, then text PCP to 60777 now.
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2: Overnight, expect outbreaks of rain to continue in the northwest, but a drier night elsewhere with clear skies. Staying mild with some mist patches and lows of around 15 degrees Celsius.

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0: Welcome back to Live from the Bridge, or just welcome if you've only just come on shift at the 7:45 changeover. There's 40 years between those first two records, Blink Twice by Shaboozey and Dancing in the Dark by Bruce Springsteen. But if there's something you'd like to hear, either between them, before them or after them, then just give me a ring. It's 0151 334 4980, or you can text 077 43 40 40 52, or email studios@radioclatterbridge.co.uk. 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

0: Now, that song was written by Neil Diamond's roadie, Larry Williams. It was recorded by Neil Diamond's backing band, and Neil Diamond turned it down. So they went to a couple of unknown brothers. They used Neil Diamond's touring band as their backing musicians. And I was about to say, oh, yes, it's all right, I've got that bit sorted. It's time for Pete Moe's Curio.
1: Pete Moe's Curio.
0: Okay, that song that you're about to hear, and you've just had the beginning of there, it's a pop reggae classic. But why might it also be called Green Green Frozen Peas?

0: So, one of UB40's big hits, but what does it owe to a bag of green frozen peas? Pete Moe's Curio this evening.
1: Pete Moe's Curio.

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Quite an angry song from Olivia Rodrigo, so angry in fact that what she originally wrote had to be replaced with the words "bloodsucker, dream crusher." 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
0: Our Artist of the Week, one of the most beloved pub icons in history, the incredible Olivia Newton-John. She was dominated country radio in the early 70s, becoming a global megastar alongside John Travolta in Greece. She defined a generation. She scored 4 Grammy Awards, sold over 100 million records, gave us 3 UK number ones, and the massive pop anthem Physical. Ladies and gentlemen, Olivia Newton-John.

0: another.
1: One way or another, One Direction seems like quite a long time ago now, doesn't it? And Pete Mo's curio this evening, it's failed the Steve test so far, but it's sort of to do with the lack of a maraca, Steve, if that helps you.

There are many things a mother can pass on to her baby. The colour of her eyes, her smile, and her immunity to whooping cough. Whooping cough is a very dangerous illness for young babies, and at the moment it's spreading fast. A simple vaccination between weeks 28 to 38 of your pregnancy can help to protect your baby in their first weeks. Please speak to your GP, nurse, or healthcare professional and pass on your immunity.

Opalite is a synthetic man-made stone designed to look like a real opal. Make your own joy is the metaphor. And the answer to Pete Moe's curio this evening is that it is a bag of frozen peas that provides the soft percussion sound on UB40's Red Red Wine. At the time of recording, they couldn't lay their hands on a maraca or an egg shaker, so they used a bag of peas from the studio freezer. But it's probably a bit obscure, that one. I shall attempt to redeem myself tomorrow evening.

0: There were, in fact, two follow-ups to that song, one in 1997, called The Last of the Breed, which had Marie Claire as a high-powered businesswoman in London. And there was one in 2017 that Peter Sarstedt was working on, a song called Farewell, Marie Claire, but he died before it could be completed, unfortunately, so we shall never know. There now, we'd like to tell you this evening about Dementia Together Wirral. 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And this next one was actually composed in Eric Clapton's garden when George Harrison really should have been attending a Beatles meeting, but he was playing hooky.
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That's it from me. Thank you for to Steve and to Calvin for getting in touch this evening. I don't know what you've done wrong, but you've got me again tomorrow evening whilst Dave Leese is doing the run of his life for charity, so we shall play something suitable for him. It's the Evening Magazine show up next, and that will be about 10-15 minutes of news, followed by some music, and that will be followed by Mandy Shepherd with Chilled at the Bridge. Thank you for joining me once again. I wish you a very good evening, and I will see you tomorrow night at 7.

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2: I believe we can go much further, and I hope we can get to a position where people who have committed the serious crimes are not in the position where they are being released early on.
3: Andy Burnham says he is increasingly confident the killers of PC Andrew Harper will not be released early from their sentences. I'm Tanita Sims, and this is your evening news programme from Radio News Hub. Also coming up, you might have noticed already, but the hot weather has returned, and England is on the cusp of becoming one of the first countries in the world to eliminate hepatitis C. Our top story, Andy Burnham says he is increasingly confident the killers of PC Andrew Harper will not be released early from their sentences. With details on how that's possible, here's Matthew Dudley.
4: Well, the Prime Minister says he doesn't want to see a single prisoner released early. He says he's pressing every single day to go further on limiting the number of inmates who will be set free as part of measures to reduce overcrowding.
2: I believe we can go much further, and I hope we can get to a position where people who have committed the serious crimes are not in the position where they are being released early, and that would include the killers of PC Andrew Harper. That is my intention. I believe we can do it.
4: He's confirmed he has ordered the Justice Secretary, Alex Norris, to draw up plans to increase the number of cells available to keep the more serious offenders behind bars.
2: We did first exclude those charged with rape, convicted of rape, serious sexual offences against children, those convicted of offences linked to grooming. But I then said, but we also need to go further.
4: Norris had been asked to fast-track proposals to create more headroom in the prison system, including through deporting more foreign offenders, finding solution for people on indeterminate sentences, and using cells previously holding female inmates to accommodate male offenders. Two out of three of PC Harper's killers, Albert Bowers and Jesse Cole, are set to be released next year, halfway through their 13-year sentences. It's after being convicted of manslaughter in 2020. Before this year's Sentencing Act, they would have served two-thirds of their term. The plans will be presented to Parliament when MPs and peers return from their summer break next month. Burnham says he is keen to talk to opposition parties about them.
3: Well, you might have noticed already, but the hot weather has returned. The UK is on course for its hottest summer on record, with only average conditions needed for the rest of August to beat the record set only last year. It comes as an amber warning for extreme heat has been issued by the Met Office for Thursday. Some parts of England could face temperatures of up to 38 degrees Celsius. Annie Shuttleworth is from the Met Office.
5: It's quite a large area that we'll see this hot weather. On Thursday, we could see anywhere really towards sort of central areas of England. So it's a swathe between kind of parts of Yorkshire all the way down to along the Wales-England border, parts of Shropshire, down towards Gloucestershire as well, where we could see the temperatures really reaching those slightly higher 30s.
3: The forecaster has issued the warning for London and parts of the South East, East Midlands, East of England, West Midlands and South Yorkshire. Well, before the break, let's take a look at this evening's other stories with Phil Towers.
6: The Prime Minister says a crackdown on the setting up of new betting and vape shops will give local communities the power to turn things around. Andy Burnham says high streets are being hollowed out, particularly in former industrial areas. TikTok is the most mentioned social media platform for children going through Childline counselling sessions. The NSPCC say they were mostly negative experiences. The app was mentioned around 1,700 times in the 12 months to March. TikTok say they use the latest technology to monitor and remove any content that attempts to harm young people. Keely Hodgkinson insists she has nothing to prove after a win in her opening heat at the European Athletics Championships in Birmingham. She started her quest for a hat-trick of successive European titles today, running 800 metres in just 1 minute 57. And social media star John Nellis has been announced as the latest contestant to join the new series of Strictly. He's one of the UK and Ireland's biggest football content creators, with a combined audience of more than 15 million followers on YouTube.
3: Thanks for that, Phil. Still to come on today's programme, England is on the cusp of becoming one of the first countries in the world to eliminate hepatitis C.
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3: 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Next, England is on the cusp of becoming one of the first countries in the world to eliminate hepatitis C. Holly Hughes has all the details.
10: That's right. Initiatives including A&E blood tests, GP registration testing and free at-home tests have helped to find people who were previously undiagnosed. Global health leaders have set out plans to eliminate viral hepatitis by 2030. NHS England says the nation is one of a handful of countries globally to have already exceeded the World Health Organization benchmark of treating 80% of all known cases. Rachel Halford is the CEO of the Hepatitis C Trust.
11: An incredible, globally unique elimination program of work where there's been multi-stakeholders with people with lived experience at the centre.
10: They say deaths from the virus have reduced by 36% in the last 10 years. Hepatitis C is spreading through contact with blood infected with the virus. NHS England says that since 2015, more than 100,000 people have been diagnosed and treated for Hep C.
11: It's an incredible piece of work. You know, in the first few years, the programme started in 2019, and within the first few years, I think our first report was probably 23, 24, we'd already treated 60,000 people.
10: Health officials have urged people at risk of undiagnosed hepatitis C to order a confidential home testing kit.
3: And the English Football League has signed a major new commercial partnership with Compare the Market, designed to bring fresh investment rewards and experiences to supporters across the league. In teaming up with Compare the Market, Crew Alexandra will temporarily become Crew Alexandra, named after the company's iconic meerkat, a move that hopes to highlight how sponsorship can support clubs and strengthen their connection with fans. Dean Ashton, former England and Crew striker, and Alexandra, the meerkat, spoke with Shaw Raymond.
12: It's simple. EFL clubs are at the heart of their communities. So we are think is good partnership should give something back to the fans, you know? There will be new experiences, rewards and support for football communities across the EFL. Naturally, beginning with the Crew Alexander, which was a particularly sensible decision in my humble opinion.
13: Dean, as someone who's made his way from the EFL to the Premier League, what kind of impact can something like this have?
14: The EFL is where so many players, like myself, start out, but its clubs are also major local institutions. Partnerships can bring fresh attention, investment and opportunities to engage supporters, which really matters across the pyramid. The key is to make sure fans and communities feel a genuine benefit from it.
13: And finally, Alexander, what could supporters actually see during the season?
12: Well, the Crew Alexander name is only, you know, the opening week bit of fun to celebrate this new partnership. Across the season, supporters of all clubs can expect exclusive rewards, monthly prize draws, and exciting experiences designed specifically for EFL fans. You know, the aim is to celebrate the different identities and communities that make the wonderful league so special.
3: And finally, a quick weather update before we go. Outbreaks of rain will continue in the far northwest, but a drier night elsewhere with clear skies. Stay mild, perhaps a few mist patches, lows of 15 degrees Celsius. Well, I'm Tanita Sims, and this has been your evening news programme from Radio News Hub. We'll be back tomorrow with more. Bye for now.

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0: 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Yeah!

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1: Soaring temperatures and droughts across the UK and Europe are set to drive prices higher. That's what food and drink producers have warned. The Food and Drink Federation says fruit, vegetable and grain supply are being hit by recent heatwaves, with these crop shortages then sent to feed into supermarket prices. House builder Bellway has called for the government to cut stamp duty immediately to help support a recovery in the UK property market. It came as the firm warned that demand is uncertain in the short term because of continued pressure from rising building costs and caution among consumers. The Newcastle-based company is among housing firms to have seen demand for new homes dented by elevated mortgage costs and pressures on consumer finances. And Heathrow Airport says the case for expansion has never been clearer. That's after it lost its position as Europe's busiest airport to Istanbul. Annual figures from trade body Airports Council International show Heathrow was Europe's busiest airport from 1996 to 2019.

shot and killed in Clapham yesterday was a bus driver in the wrong place at the wrong time. That's according to a friend of his after the 25-year-old was pronounced dead at the scene. The Office actress Lucy Davis has said she was diagnosed with an incurable stage 4 breast cancer. Andy Burnham has pledged to give councils more power to block new bookmakers and vape shops to try and save Britain's high streets. And July is confirmed to be the busiest month on record for wildfires. It comes as people living close to a fire in the New Forest have been told to limit their use of water.

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1: Liverpool's supporters group Spirit of Shankly have written to the club asking for clarity concerning a consortium interested in buying a minority share. The group includes Amazon founder Jeff Bezos, and the fans group have also requested a meeting with the potential investors. Next, several Premier League clubs have been busy in the transfer market today. Nottingham Forest have signed Ivory Coast defender Usman Diomande from Sporting Lisbon for an undisclosed fee. Wales international Brennan Johnson has joined Everton from Crystal Palace, with Dwight McNeil heading in the other direction. And Fulham have captured Shea Charles from Southampton for a reported £30 million. And on day two of the European Athletics Championships in Birmingham, Olympic champion Keely Hodgkinson is safely through to the semi-finals of the 800 metres. Meanwhile, Amy Hunt has been reflected on her gold medal in the women's 100 metres.
2: It was so incredibly special for me, being the first Europeans in the UK.
1: There are five more medals later, including the men's 100 metres and the women's 110 metre hurdles.

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1: Clatterbridge. Phantasm actor Reggie Bannister has died aged 80. The American actor was born in California and appeared in all five films in the horror series. His wife Gigi made the announcement. She says he will be remembered as her best friend, partner and soulmate. US singer Demi Lovato is to reunite with the Jonas Brothers in a cameo appearance in Camp Rock 3. The 33-year-old appeared in the first two Disney Channel films as Michi Torres and will reprise her role in the upcoming third film. Lovato will also be an executive producer on Camp Rock 3. Rapper Megan Thee Stallion has teased the release of a new music project. The 31-year-old American artist shared a string of photographs. One revealed the words "I'm back" written on her body, teasing what appears to be a follow-up to her 2024 deluxe record. And social media star John Nellis has been announced as the latest contestant to join Strictly Come Dancing. He is one of the UK and Ireland's biggest football content creators.

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2: The Prime Minister, Andy Burnham, says he doesn't want to see a single prisoner released early and more can be done to free up space in prison. It comes as exemptions to keep PC Andrew Harper's killers in prison will be set out in September. That's the word from the government following outcry over the fact that they could be released early. Meanwhile, the PM has pledged to give councils more powers to block new bookies and vape shops to try and save Britain's high street.
3: There's a real concern across the country. I felt it in the Makerfield by-election about high streets that have been hollowed out, particularly in former industrial areas that just have been in decline for a long time. And I want to give local communities the power to turn things around.
2: He's planning to scrap the so-called aim-to-permit rule, which limits the ability of local authorities to stop betting shops and 24-hour slot machine venues opening. A 63-year-old man has been found guilty of harassing MP Stella Creasy on the Tube. Clifford Welby of East London was described as abusive and aggressive on the train whilst blocking her from leaving the carriage. The court heard how Welby and Ms Creasy had met over a Zoom call. That was in her capacity as an MP, which was ended early because of Mr Welby's behaviour. A postcode lottery in social care underlines the need for long-term national reform. That's what a coalition of charities say, as analysis suggested the likelihood of not getting support can triple, depending on the area of England someone lives in.
4: That's quite shocking, because when you think about what that means for people, it's loss of dignity, it's loneliness, it's lack of autonomy and the ability to leave your house and go out. It's stress and worry, both for you and your families.
2: That's Jackie O'Sullivan, who is one of the co-chairs of the Care Support Alliance. And finally, Cristiano Ronaldo has married his longtime girlfriend, Georgina Rodriguez. The footballing legend shared an image of their rings on social media, having met his wife back in 2016. That's the latest here from Radio News Hub. I'm Matthew Dudley.
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2: Looking into Wednesday, it's another hot one on the cards for most of us, but some cloud and showers across Scotland and Northern Ireland. A dry and hot day elsewhere with temperatures into the low 30s.

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Everybody.

0: 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We broadcast 7 days a week, 24 hours a day. 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
1: Having a tweak under the bonnet. 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
2: The Prime Minister says he wants to improve Britain's high streets, announcing new measures to reduce the number of betting and vape shops.
3: We are announcing big changes today to give communities more control over planning when it comes to vape shops, adult gaming centres, and also the proliferation of betting shops by removing the aim to permit.
2: The aim to permit rule limits the ability of councils to stop them opening up, which could be scrapped. Meanwhile, exemptions to keep PC Andrew Harper's killers in prison will be set out in September. That's the word from the government following outcry over the fact they could be released earlier than normal. The UK is on course for its hottest summer on record, with only average conditions needed for the rest of August to beat the record set just last year. Currently, nearly three quarters of England and the whole of Wales are in drought after a record dry July and a very dry start to August. TikTok is the most mentioned social media platform during Childline counselling sessions, Danita Sims explains.
4: That's right, the huge social media app has been mentioned thousands of times, with the NSPCC warning that thousands of young people are being exposed to a devastating range of online harms. They went on to say that while some mentions of platforms were positive, such as using them as a way to relax, most were negative in sentiment or related to a young person sharing an experience of harm. A TikTok spokesperson says that they use the latest technology to monitor and remove any content that attempts to exploit or harm young people.
2: The Office actress Lucy Davis has said she was diagnosed with incurable stage 4 breast cancer. The 53-year-old actress, best known for playing Dawn Tinsley in the UK sitcom, stated she plans to live her life in as fun a way as possible. And major retailers have sold out of solar eclipse glasses. It's as customers travelled for miles to get their hands on a pair ahead of the best solar eclipse since last century. Wednesday's solar eclipse will be the UK's fullest for the next 54 years. That's the latest from Radio News Hub. I'm Matthew Dudley.
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2: Looking into Wednesday, it's another hot one on the cards for most of us, but some cloud and showers across Scotland and Northern Ireland. A dry and hot day elsewhere with temperatures into the low 30s.

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2: Elder Home is a nursing home here on the Clatterbridge Health Park, a charitable organisation, been on the site since 1989, looking after the elderly and infirm. We're funded mainly by our residents that come in here, a combination of paid for by themselves, by the National Health Service put here under the continuing healthcare, and paid for out of the Wirral Council. 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

If you're awake early in the morning, the lovely April Lloyd is here from 5 until 7 o'clock, making sure that you are waking up nicely, especially for you if you are an early bird.

0: It's great to have your company this evening. I'm Mandy Shepherd, and this is Chilled at the Bridge. Great chilled out tunes to come right after this.
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2: 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Please speak to your GP, nurse, or healthcare professional and pass on your immunity.

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2: The Prime Minister, Andy Burnham, says he doesn't want to see a single prisoner released early and more can be done to free up space in prison. It comes as exemptions to keep PC Andrew Harper's killers in prison will be set out in September. That's the word from the government following outcry over the fact that they could be released early. Meanwhile, the PM has pledged to give councils more powers to block new bookies and vape shops to try and save Britain's high street.
3: There's a real concern across the country. I felt it in the Makerfield by-election about high streets that have been hollowed out, particularly in former industrial areas. They just have been in decline for a long time. And I want to give local communities the power to turn things around.
2: He's planning to scrap the so-called aim to permit rule, which limits the ability of local authorities to stop betting shops and 24-hour slot machine venues opening. A 63-year-old man has been found guilty of harassing MP Stella Creasy on the tube. Clifford Welby of East London was described as abusive and aggressive on the train whilst blocking her from leaving the carriage. The court heard how Welby and Ms Creasy had met over a Zoom call. That was in her capacity as an MP, which was ended early because of Mr Welby's behaviour. A postcode lottery in social care underlines the need for long-term national reform. That's what a coalition of charities say, as analysis suggested the likelihood of not getting support can triple, depending on the area of England someone lives in.
4: That's quite shocking, because when you think about what that means for people, it's loss of dignity, it's loneliness, it's lack of autonomy and the ability to leave your house and go out. It's stress and worry, both for you and your families.
2: 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And finally, Cristiano Ronaldo has married his longtime girlfriend, Georgina Rodriguez. The footballing legend shared an image of their rings on social media, having met his wife back in 2016. That's the latest here from Radio News Hub. I'm Matthew Dudley.
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1: Whatever the weather.
2: Looking into Wednesday, it's another hot one on the cards for most of us, but some cloud and showers across Scotland and Northern Ireland. A dry and hot day elsewhere with temperatures into the low 30s.

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That just about does it from me for Chilled at the Bridge this evening. I'll see you tomorrow night from 10 o'clock. Good night, God bless, and sleep well.

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2: Parts of the UK could be set to bake as temperatures hit 38 degrees Celsius, and senior firefighters warn that the country faces a national emergency over wildfires. Some areas are facing a fifth heat wave of the summer, and the Met Office has revealed the UK is on course for its hottest summer on record. Rare amber extreme heat warnings have been issued for London and parts of the South East, as well as the East Midlands, the East of England, the West Midlands and South Yorkshire from 9 a.m. until midnight on Thursday. Now, the Prime Minister says he wants to improve Britain's high streets and has announced new measures to reduce the number of betting shops and vape stores.
3: I want to give local communities the power to turn things around, and that means clamping down on some of the businesses that cause harm in communities.